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2: In this update, Shane Jones has a plea for Kiwi Rail as the government announces millions in loans for a major Lower North Island freight hub. The government regional infrastructure fund supporting Te Ū Tanganui's rail aspect, a Manawatū distribution and logistics hub. It's approved loaning up to $22.4 million to support pre-construction and building works. The regional development minister says the government will find the money, but the project must deliver.
3: Kiwi Rail, you are in the engine room of the economy. Please do not let your politicians down.
2: New water bills will begin landing in Wellington letterboxes late next month, with Te Aki Wai taking over Wellington Water's infrastructure next week. Ratepayers face an annual charge of $2,390 on average, climbing over a decade to more than $6,000. The new umbrella Polytech organisation has laid out risks as it transitions from Te Pūkenga, with demand and enrolments changeable and issues getting international student visas approved. Napier's award-winning national distillery company, which has sold gin, vodka, rum and liqueur since 2019, has gone into voluntary liquidation. The distillery is closed and its website offline. Co-founder and director Blair Nicholl says he's gutted. He says liquidators control the company's stocks and assets and a sale process is underway. Good news finally for South Island snow bunnies. Cardrona Alpine Resort's opening its learner slopes this Friday, a fortnight later than originally planned. The neighbouring Treble Cone is still waiting to open, delayed by a lack of snow. Cardrona Chief Mountain Officer Laura Headley says winter's taking a long time to really kick in.
4: Our teams have been doing a huge amount of work getting that ready. We've had some ups and downs in the weather. We're hoping to get a little bit of snow today and tonight, and that'll help whiten things up.
2: That's news.
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2: In sport, the man at the centre of one of the saddest and most memorable moments in New Zealand sport has died. Bob Blair has died on his 94th birthday in England. Blair famously came out to bat on Boxing Day during the second test against South Africa in Johannesburg in 1953. Despite his fiancée dying in the Tangiwai rail disaster on Christmas Eve that year, he had been grieving back at the team hotel but was listening to the radio and decided to get in a taxi and head to Ellis Park, when the New Zealand side came under siege in their first innings. Moana Pasifika will not be part of Super Rugby next year, with New Zealand Rugby rejecting the joint bid by the Samoan and Tongan governments to save the franchise. NZR has confirmed it will not be approving the transfer of the licence to any new party. That's sport. I'm Jodie Gill.
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5: We have a heavy rain warning orange in place. More details in just a moment. Our forecast today, periods of rain with heavy falls and thunderstorms and downpours possible this afternoon and evening. Northeasterlies are strong in exposed places until late evening as well, with a high of 16 and overnight a low of 11. For Thursday, showers, some heavy, easing in the afternoon, and northerlies turning southwesterly in the afternoon with a high of 17 degrees. Out on the water now, northeast 25 knots gusting 35 knots, rising to 30 knots gusting 40 knots this morning, and then to 35 knots gusting 45 knots in the afternoon, easing to northerly 20 knots in the evening. Sea becoming very rough this afternoon, easing in the evening, poor visibility and some rain, which will be heavy at times, and possible thunderstorms in the evening, with a northeast swell of 1 metre rising to 2 metres.
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5: We have a heavy rain warning orange in place until 8pm this evening. Expect 70 to 100 millimetres of rain, peak rates of 25 to 40 millimetres an hour, and possible localised downpours and thunderstorms in the evening, with a low chance of upgrading to a red warning. We've also had some unconfirmed reports of flooding on State Highway 25 south of Coromandel Town. That is flooding on State Highway 25 south of Coromandel Town. The road is not closed, but there is some flooding there, so do take care. You can find all the other CFM road updates at cfm.co.nz/roads or by opening up the CFM Coromandel app on your phone.
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You are in the middle of CFM's midday mixtape. This happens Monday through Thursday, where we play a whole lot of songs on a certain theme. Today's theme is Britpop, so British and pop mash it together. What do you get? Stuff like this. Getting classical now with The Verve. This is Bittersweet Symphony on CFM.

0: Maniac Street Preachers. Interesting name for a band, right? If you tolerate this, then your children will be next. That's finishing up our CFM Midday Mixtape. All songs of a British and pop origin there. Although, interestingly, the origin of the title of that song comes from an anti-fascist poster from the Spanish Civil War, so between 1936 and 1939. There you go, there's your fun little fact. Billy Ocean and your CFM local news on the way next.
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1: Concerns over the potential impacts to conservation land on the Coromandel Peninsula have been expressed to Thames Coromandel District Councillors. Justin Tuburn explains.
2: Councillors responded to a full public gallery yesterday as they voted to push back its submission on the proposed Conservation Amendment Bill to next week. Four speakers in the public forum were given thunderous applause by the gallery as they spoke against the government's bill. Statements that could be added in the coming week include references to Te Tiriti and Hauraki settlement obligations, and that council views conservation land management as for the purposes of conservation only. Council also unanimously voted to ratify its three shortlisted proposals for local government amalgamation. Residents can have their say on the options with the survey open until 15 July. I'm Justin Tuburn for CFM Local News.
1: Opening next month, the new Hauraki Plains Library and Community Centre will be known as He Pataka Korero. In announcing this yesterday, Hauraki Mayor Toby Adams said it was a name that had been developed in collaboration with the local community. He said it was gifted with real thought and care, reflecting what the community wanted the centre and library to be. As he said, somewhere the whole community could come together and learn, connect and share their stories. The new facility replaces the previous Ngātia Library, which had served the community for more than 50 years. Another road repair job is nearing completion on the Coromandel Peninsula, with the 250-metre-long Kuatunu slip repair meaning normal traffic flow by the middle of next month. The slip has required specialist work with abseilers and geotech staff using ropes to hang along the cliff face while securing the unstable bank. The road has been under traffic management for 5 months. After more than 40 years of service to land search and rescue, Pāwhanui's Fred Crawford has been recognised with a National Plaque Award, recognising service to the organisation. Already a life member of the Tairua-Pāwhanui Whangamata Landsar, Fred was assisting with searches even before the organisation was formed. He is also the town's Deputy Chief Fire Officer. Grace O'Malley's Irish Inn is gearing up for a monster 4th of July. I'm John Freer for Coromandel CFM.
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4: There was an enormous scandal in 1889 when the Thames Borough Clerk, Mr. Francis C. Dean, was arrested on several charges of embezzlement. It took some doing to get him safely inside the Grahamstown lockup, though. Dean fled to Thames in a fishing smack and boarded the schooner Christine off Omaha. On board, Dean represented himself as a Catholic priest, the Reverend Davis, and said he was bound for New Caledonia to take charge of mission work there. Dean alighted on Norfolk Island, his fellow passengers none the wiser of his deception. However, one Detective Herbert was soon in hot pursuit of Dean aboard the Southern Cross, and, despite being blown well off course, finally managed to make landfall on Norfolk Island, where Dean was promptly arrested. The detective recorded that Dean had no idea that he was likely to be caught. Getting back to Thames, however, was not easy either. The detective and the now defrocked pretend priest caught the Fiji mail boat to Sydney, and from there made their way back to Auckland and finally to Thames on board the Rotomahana. Dean spent 4 years in jail in Auckland. News of Dean's arrest caused great excitement in Thames. Most thought he had made a good escape, which he would have, but for the dedication of Detective Herbert.
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5: We have a heavy rain warning orange in place until 8 p.m. this evening. Expect 70 to 100 millimetres of rain, peak rates of 25 to 40 millimetres an hour, and possible localised downpours and thunderstorms in the evening, with a low chance of upgrading to a red warning. We've also had some unconfirmed reports of flooding on State Highway 25 south of Coromandel Town. That is flooding on State Highway 25 south of Coromandel Town. The road is not closed, but there is some flooding there, so do take care. You can find all the other CFM road updates at cfm.co.nz/roads or by opening up the CFM Coromandel app on your phone.
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0: 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Just had a call from John Freer, who is travelling on State Highway 25 south of Coromandel. He's confirmed the road is still open where we're mentioning that flooding earlier, but there's definitely flooding across the road, so do take care while you're travelling through there today.
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0: Hatohone St John, they're raising funds this month to help build future-proof ambulance stations that will serve the communities for generations to come. 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So that's Saturday, 27th of June, between 10

0: Chic on the Coromandel's CFM, 12 minutes to 1. So on the way next, Annie Crummer as well as Hall & Oates.
1: Hey, it's Fabian. 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

Andy Crummer and Language on the Coromandel's CFM coming up to news, sport and weather at 1 o'clock. Also happening at 1 o'clock as well, Mercury Bay area school buses, they are leaving school at 1 o'clock. There's a couple of them that are leaving, I should say, just due to the potential of flooding. So this is for students on Mill Creek, the ferry bus, Kaimaramara, Tairua, which is Pumpkin Hill, 309 and Mowai and Koatunu and Matarangi buses. They're all leaving at 1 o'clock, so very shortly. But Centennial and Marlin Street students will remain at school until 2 o'clock. So it's just those buses going out of town. So if your students, if your kids, I should say, arrive home earlier than expected, that is why. And if that doesn't work, contact the school. All notes now. New sport and weather up next. 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
3: In this update, 60 workers from Kaitaia's Northland Timber Mill could lose their jobs after owner Duca New Zealand hasn't found a buyer. A police officer charged with possessing objectionable publications has appeared in court today and been named as Matthew Rogers. He's one of three charged after probes following the prosecution of former Deputy Commissioner Jevon McSkimming. Auckland's Eastern Line's been disrupted by thieves stealing copper this morning between Meadowbank

0: in Oraki. As much as 5 kilometres of cable's been stolen from Wellington's Wairarapa Upper Line in recent months. A Kiwi YouTube group is accusing supplement retailer NZ Muscle of repackaging Spanish products and selling them as New Zealand-made. Food Safety is investigating. Hundreds of Chorus customers in Auckland's Grey Lynn will be without internet until tomorrow, while a fibre outage is being repaired. That's news.
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0: In sport, and the man at the centre of one of the most iconic moments in New Zealand sport has died on his 94th birthday in England. Bob Blair famously came out to bat on Boxing Day during the second test against South Africa in Johannesburg in 1953, despite his fiancée dying in the Tangiwai rail disaster days before. Back in 1992, batting partner Bert Sutcliffe described his shock as Blair emerged from the tunnel.
5: I'm not afraid to admit now, I cried when he came out, and so did 11 South Africans and umpires, and as Bob walked out, there was just a complete hush over the ground. It was almost eerie.
0: Moana Pacifica will not be part of Super Rugby next year, with the salvage bid by the Samoan and Tongan governments being rejected by NZ Rugby. All Whites midfielder Lachlan Bayliss is joining Auckland FC in the A-League. That's sport. I'm Carly Strong.
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6: We have a heavy rain warning orange in place. More details in just a moment. Our forecast today, periods of rain with heavy falls and thunderstorms and downpours possible this afternoon and evening. Northeasterlies are strong in exposed places until late evening as well, with a high of 16 and overnight a low of 11. For Thursday, showers, some heavy, easing in the afternoon, and northerlies turning southwesterly in the afternoon with a high of 17 degrees. Out on the water now, northeast 25 knots, gusting 35 knots, rising to 30 knots, gusting 40 knots this morning, and then to 35 knots, gusting 45 knots in the afternoon, easing to northerly 20 knots in the evening. Sea becoming very rough this afternoon, easing in the evening, poor visibility and some rain, which will be heavy at times, and possible thunderstorms in the evening, with a northeast swell of 1 metre rising to 2 metres.
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6: We have a heavy rain warning orange in place until 8pm this evening. Expect 70 to 100 millimetres of rain, peak rates of 25 to 40 millimetres an hour, and possible localised downpours and thunderstorms in the evening, with a low chance of upgrading to a red warning. We also have reports of flooding on State Highway 25, about 2 kilometres south of Coromandel Town. So take care while you're travelling there. That road is still open, but there is some water on the road, so take it nice and easy. That goes for everyone on the roads today. There might be some flooding and slips around the place, so take it nice and slow and easy, and if you come across anything, let the authorities know and send us a message as well.
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1: We have a heavy rain warning orange in place until 8pm this evening. Expect 70 to 100 millimetres of rain, peak rates of 25 to 40 millimetres an hour, and possible localised downpours and thunderstorms in the evening, with a low chance of upgrading to a red warning. We also have reports of flooding on State Highway 25, about 2 kilometres south of Coromandel Town. So take care while you're travelling there. That road is still open, but there is some water on the road, so take it nice and easy. That goes for everyone on the roads today. There might be some flooding and slips around the place, so take it nice and slow and easy, and if you come across anything, let the authorities know and send us a message as well.
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0: Amy Grant and Baby Baby on the Coromandel's CFM. 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Thanks to Coastwood Homes. 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Splittians and I walk away before that one. Right now, though, it's time for
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0: The Mercury Bay Club, they opened in June of 1976, and on Saturday they are celebrating their 50th anniversary. It's open to all the Mercury Bay community, not just members. It's only a suggestion to wear something gold as well, so maybe a gold dress, shirt, tie, that kind of thing. It's a night for socialising, remembering and partying from the music, with the music from local entertainers as well. So that's the Mercury Bay Club. Saturday is where you want to be at the Mercury Bay Club.

0: 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Kelly Clarkson, Since You, just the letter, Since You been gone before that one. 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

The New Radicals and You Get What You Give on the Coromandel's CFM. That's it from me today. Rob Holding is with you next after 2 o'clock. News, sport and weather. He'll also be keeping you updated on our roading conditions and the weather conditions as they evolve, for better or for worse. This is something I didn't do much of last night. I stayed up till 2 doing something nerdy. This is Bikurunga. Get some sleep on CFM.

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3: In this update, the owners of Kaitaia's Northland Timber Mill say it's planning to close, affecting 60 workers, but not its tryboard mill. Duke and NZ says it reflects challenging market conditions, rising costs and insufficient work. A person's critically injured after an incident outside Nelson's police station this morning. An investigation's underway into an unexplained sudden death in Timuka, north of Timaru, about 7 last night. Chorus says vandalism of a cable is to blame for an internet outage to more than 2,000 customers around Auckland's Ponsonby. 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Heavy rains forecast for Coromandel, inland Tasman and Bay of Plenty west of Kawerau until tonight. An orange wind warning covers Cook Strait, Wellington and parts of Marlborough and Marlborough Sounds. Snowfall warnings apply to Arthurs and Lewis Passes and Milford Road. That's news.
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5: In sport, and Foreign Affairs Minister Winston Peters has vented his frustration that Moana Pacifica won't be taking part in Super Rugby next season. Licence holder New Zealand Rugby has today formally rejected all rescue bids for the financially strapped franchise. But Peters says he's very disappointed for Pacific Rugby and fans of the club, hoping NZ Rugby would have granted his office and the Samoan and Tonga governments more time to find ways to put Moana on a financially sustainable footing. Croatia's beating Panama 1-0 at the Football World Cup and moves to third in Group L, with England and Ghana above them thanks to a nil-all draw this morning. And former New Zealand cricketer Bob Blair has died on his 94th birthday, 73 years after becoming a hero by facing South Africa, despite the tragic death of his fiancée in the Tangiwai rail disaster. That's sport. I'm Kalia Strong.
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6: 2:04 on CFM. There is still a heavy rain warning, an orange heavy rain warning. Very low chance of that upgrading to a red. But don't think that we are past the weather. There's some more to come in. 70 to 100 millimetres of rain. So this was updated at 10 this morning. Just waiting on the latest one. And still peak rates of 25 to 40 millimetres per hour possible, depending on where you are. So periods of rain, heavy falls, thunderstorms, downpours, all that sort of stuff. And it's going to leave a messy weekend. We don't really get out of this one until Monday at the earliest, probably more like Tuesday. So if you wanted to mow the lawns, yeah, you're out of luck, kind of. Out on the water, there is a gale warning in the Hauraki Gulf and a strong wind advisory in the Coromandel Recreational. Basically, we've got strong northeast winds, 35 knots gusting, 45 in the Hauraki Gulf, a little bit lighter in the Coromandel Recreational area. Those will ease during this afternoon and then rise again this evening to nor'westers at 25 knots gusting, 35. So if you're out there at the moment, I certainly hope you know what you're doing.
7: 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It's your local on the Coromandel's CFM. 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

13 past 2 on CFM. Amazing what running will do for you. That song came with Bjorn Ulvaeus, who was out for a run and doing about 210 steps or paces per minute. He's got, it's a pretty fast run, and he's breathing hard because he's been out there for a while. Take a chance. And that's where the song came from. Out for a run. Pretty cool, I reckon. On the way this hour, more great music. Madonna's coming up. We've got Adija and Supertramp, another great flashback to the 70s. And also talking to Tony Blackett from the Coromandel Town Supply, who are doing really, really well. This is the final of the Coromandel interviews. It's coming up at around about 20 past 2. And right now, this is Ace of Base on CFM. And all that she wants is another boyfriend.

0: Great song, Harper Finn. Good Kiwi music. Great Kiwi music. Love and loneliness. 20 past two. We would like you to tell us who is the pick of the bunch. We are giving away a beautiful bouquet of flowers from Flowers on Pollen in Pollen Street, Thames, to somebody who is goes over and above the pick of the bunch. Now, I'll be drawing the winner of this next Tuesday at 10 past five. So to nominate somebody, either do that on our website or you can go to our Facebook page and just click on the post. Click on, don't comment on the post, don't nominate on the post, but click on the link for the post. We have the likes of Mohan Singh has been nominated by Jaspreet. Thank you for that. Works hard and does everything he can for those who are isolated and vulnerable. I'm pretty sure Mohan drives a taxi, doesn't he? If he's the only one on call when they're distressed or called, he'll do something and call out to them. So a lot of elderly population with disabilities, and Mohan is the man. So you are in the draw, sir. Yes, that's great. You are the pick of the bunch, and we might find out if you win that next week. If you'd like to nominate someone, head along to our Facebook page, and up the top there's a post pinned right up the top, and you can click on that. If you're not on Facebook, you can go to cfm.co.nz and enter that way. We're going to take a break, come back with the last of the Coromandel Town interviews, talking to Tony Blackett from Coromandel Town Supply.
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2: 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We're looking at three options: a Greater Waikato option, a North Bay of Plenty option, and an East Waikato option. 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
0: Got a great team up from Paddy Smythe and Don Henley very shortly. Right now, though, let's head back to Coromandel Town and find out all about Coromandel Town Supply with Tony Blackett.
8: You've been here how long now?
9: We opened our door a bit more than a year ago now.
8: And has the year gone the way, I mean, apart from weather events, has the year gone the way you expected?
9: We've had an encouraging start. The summer was great for us here in Coromandel Town. As you probably know, Coromandel Town is very much a town of two seasons.
8: Yes, it is.
9: We have the quiet time that starts about now.
8: Right, so what's in your mind for doing now through till October?
9: Our mission is to get into Cairns and get our product to market by getting our product to the market rather than relying on the market coming to us.
8: Because you're up in Auckland regularly with delivering?
9: We're focusing on Auckland and the Waikato. And we also just started, I've seen our product on shelf in the New World in Thorndon as of yesterday. So we completed our foodstuffs registration process a few weeks ago and we're getting a good response from them in the early time.
8: And the brand name people are looking for is?
9: Coromandel Town Supply.
8: Coromandel Town Supply. All right. I keep thinking Coromandel Brewery, but that's kind of what you are anyway.
9: Yep. Coromandel Brewing Company are over at Hahe with the very good people, Neil and Karen, running the poorhouse over there. Also doing a great job. We're the Coromandel Town Brewing Company.
8: Coromandel Town Supply. Yep. That's what we need to look for. Well, just as well, you're going into Cairns, because if I read a news story correctly the other day, we got a bit of a problem with kegs. What was the story there?
9: Yes. I think that the brewing industry as a whole is under pressure. And one way that we've seen that recently is with one of the two only keg rental companies in New Zealand going into liquidation.
8: So rental, not you can't buy them, you've got to rent them.
9: You can buy your own fleet of kegs, and that's actually what we've done. But a lot of breweries rent them, so you pay a sum, the keg comes to your brewery, you fill it, and then you dispatch it to your customer, and then the customer gets in touch with the keg rental company, who then go and collect
8: it from the bar,
9: etc. Yes, exactly.
8: Yeah.
9: So we've taken the other route, where we have our own fleet of kegs, we have our own keg washer, and our focus is not really on kegs. We've got a small number of hospitality customers where we supply kegs, but look, that's low margin work. It's expensive to move kegs around, however you do it.
8: Yeah.
9: And so the 440ml single serve can is our focus for off-premise sales.
8: And you started that when?
9: We commissioned, I don't know, maybe 6 or 8 months ago.
8: Is it going well?
9: It's the most difficult piece of equipment in the brewery. It's going well overall. We're learning a lot. One of the things I have learned is that canning is in itself a trade. There are lifelong professionals who have done nothing but packaging beverages.
8: And there's a reason for that.
9: And there is a reason for that. It's a trade in itself. Our little canner has got something like 17 different adjustments available to it.
8: Oh, my goodness.
9: It's got sensors and alarms all over the place. And when you've got a problem, it's not immediately obvious how to diagnose the resolution of that problem.
8: So it'll just go beep, beep, beep, you've got a problem. And you go, okay, refer manual
9: something
8: page
9: like that.
8: 412.
9: Yeah.
8: There's so much in that. I've got a friend in the Bay of Plenty who is Bruce Kombucha. And puts it in bottles. And so for him, the hardest part is getting the bottles cleaned and sterilised.
9: Yes.
8: His favourite word is,
9: And not many brewers are still working with bottles for that kind of reason.
8: So it's a can thing mainly, but you've got a few kegs out there and a few...
9: Yeah, we're cans and kegs.
8: So the kegs is for licensed premises mainly?
9: Absolutely.
8: Yeah.
9: So we've been very fortunate to have the support from Pepper Tree and Star and Garter, which was an important part of our original due diligence. So they, with support of their principal supplier, have put a couple of taps on each of their venues for us, and that's the bedrock of our hospitality work.
8: Yep.
9: And then Luke's Kitchen have also become a customer, and we've had a busy time supplying them over this last summer as well.
8: Yes, they've had a very busy summer.
9: Yeah.
8: Well, I just thought I'd stop in and see you in Coromandel Town. It's good to hear. All the best with it. I'm glad I had a good summer.
9: Yeah, thank you very
8: much. One next time.
9: Appreciate the opportunity to have a chat.
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0: It's just on 2:30 on CFM, so still quite a bit of rain to come in, and most of it's coming down from the north at the moment. The clouds are moving reasonably fast, and that could bring localised downpours of 25 to 40 millimetres per hour. So the orange heavy rain warning is in place until 8 o'clock tonight, just so that you're aware of that. Let's get back into the music on CFM. Paddy Smythe and Don Henley. And Sometimes Love Just Ain't Enough, also known as Try Harder.

0: 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It's 2:38. Let's have a look around the neighbourhood.
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0: I saw this post come up, in fact, I think yesterday, but it's come up again today on Facebook with, particularly in Thames Coromandel newsfeed. Is there any kind of community music group in Thames that encourages enthusiastic amateurs like me to bring along their guitar, ukulele, tambourine for a bit of a communal sing-along? So, nothing quite like playing and singing as a group to raise one's spirit. So some people have responded with that. Lynn responded, "Hi, Martin, Thames Ukulele Strummers. See you next week." Which is great, except it doesn't say where you are. Fortunately, underneath, so this is the community notice. If you're into ukuleles, or if you've got one there for the grandkids or the kids or something, there is a ukulele group that practices at the bowling club every Wednesday at 1 o'clock. You're welcome to come along to that, Diane says. And Anne says, our uke group plays every Thursday at St. Francis Church Music Rooms, which is beside the church, St. Francis Church in Thames. Maria says, go to the Monkey House in Fittying if you're over there. Come on, Maria. We're talking teams here at the moment. So if you're into ukuleles or you want a bit of a sing-along or something, you've got one group meets at the bowling club on a Wednesday at 1 o'clock and another group meets at St. Francis Church Music Rooms on a Thursday at 1:30. And you could maybe sing songs and play songs like this once you've learned the chords, of course.

0: Hits, those wonderful old songs that we just sing along to, even if you don't know the words, you just do the na-na-na-na parts. A good old 70s flashback on CFM, which you can hear all the time on our digital station, CFM Retro, only available on the CFM app. So you need to download that from the App Store or from Google Play if you're going to do that. Actually, we're going to be talking about, well, not Google in particular, but Meta and downloading stuff a little bit later in the afternoon. But yeah, so it's all the best of the 60s and 70s, a whole heap of music from the 60s and 70s and the absolute cream from the 50s. So whenever you want that nostalgia kick, then you can flick over on the app to CFM Retro. But speaking of retro...
1: 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And legendary Kiwi band Dragon. 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
0: Looking forward to it. That's the other Rob, by the way. It's a quarter to three. I think we'll have Phil Collins next.
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Phil Collins on CFM Afternoons, thanks to Smitty's Sports Bar and Grill. We've got news along at 3 o'clock, the great music after that, and then we're going to have a chat to Shem Phillips. Now, Shem is from Garfield Games. He designs some of the best games in the world. He's a Kiwi, lives in Wellington. He joins us on the phone around about 20 past 3, so hopefully you can join us for that. Let's head to the news a little bit closer anyway with Mark Anthony on CFM.

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3: In this update, the Prime Minister's banning Labour's oil and gas exploration ban over News Kaitaia's Northland timber mill is likely to close with the loss of 60 jobs. Duke NZ is putting it down to challenging market conditions, rising costs and insufficient work. The release of firearms registry figures shows we have close to 220,000 lawful owners, each averaging about 5 weapons. A Kiwi YouTube group is accusing supplement retailer NZ Muscle of repackaging Spanish products and selling them as New Zealand made. Food Safety's investigating. Vandalism to Chorus fibre network cables in Auckland has cut broadband to about 2,300 people around Ponsonby, and the highly technical repairs will take until tomorrow.

0: morning. Met Service is warning severe thunderstorms are possible across the Hauraki Gulf, Thames Coromandel, Waikato, Hauraki and Franklin until about 10 to 3. They'll be accompanied by very heavy rain and damaging gusts. That's news.
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0: In sport, New Zealand rugby's adamant there was no choice but to reject rescue plans for the financially strapped Moana Pacifica. Chief Financial Officer Chris Kinraid says NZ Rugby needed guarantees any new licence holder would have enough capital to sustain a four-year cycle and have a sustainable business plan. But unfortunately, that wasn't forthcoming.
5: No confirmed capital has arrived at this stage. So we're left in no real position other than to announce that there'll be no continuation of the licence.
0: NZ Rugby hope the Moana franchise will be revived in the future. Luka Modric's 200th appearance for Croatia has ended in a 1-0 win over Panama and kept their Football World Cup campaign alive. Auckland FC is trumpeting the signing of all-whites midfielder Lachlan Bayliss from Newcastle. That's sport. I'm Kalia Strong.
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6: It's 3:05 on CFM. That orange heavy rain warning is still in place for this afternoon through until 8 o'clock tonight. So we're still expecting some heavy falls, 25 to 40 millimetres per hour possible, with some thunderstorms this evening as well. Very low chance of that upgrading to a red warning, but suffice to say there's a lot of rain on the way. And again, just check out for those thunderstorms. The rain will taper off after this evening, but it's going to stick around in one form or another for the next 3 or 4 days. So it's kind of messy out there. Still nice and warm though, 14, 15 degrees, heading down to 11 tonight, which isn't too bad. But very, very windy out on the water. The Hauraki Gulf has a gale warning. Coromandel Recreational Area with a strong wind advisory. Currently got nor'easters at around 35 knots, gusting up to 45. They will ease later this evening or early evening and then rise again back up to 25 knot nor'westers, gusting 35 this evening. Those heavy winds continuing tomorrow.
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It's Dario G on Coral Metal CFM and Sunshine, and of course the Dream Academy's Life in a Northern Town. And he grabbed that song because it's got a nice emotional, a natural emotional weight. I like that. It's a good title. Good time. Natural emotional weight. There are some more songs coming up with natural emotional weight this hour. We've got U2, Mysterious Ways, Foley is Long, good Kiwi music, and in about 10 minutes, going to be catching up with Shem Phillips from Wellington. Shem designed some of the most spectacular board games in the world, and that's official. And he joins us on the phone in about 10 minutes on CFM. And he's from New Zealand.

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This is Cora Mandel's CFM.

Culture Club on Coromandel CFM. Afternoons with Smitty's. And, well, today, I mean, as Fleur says, when it's raining, they're pouring. So I guess they're pouring at Smitty's today. You've also got your teenies and churros today. So $6 churros at Smitty's, and your chicken wings are $2 each, which is pretty darn cool. So check that out at your local. Board games. You know, we play Monopoly. It's still on the list of the top 10. It's about halfway down. Games like Settlers of Catan, Ticket to Ride, Wingspan, those ones we've all got at home. There's one called Carcassonne, a lot of people play. Pandemic, that one's pretty cool. And also in the top 10 is Raiders of the North Sea, Architects of the West Kingdom, designed by New Zealand's own Garfield Games, who are based in Kapiti. Shem Phillips is the guy behind that, and we're going to be talking to him about board games next. The soundtrack to your

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11: 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This is CFM. There's a bunch of guys we meet each week, Tuesday evening, and one of them, Bruce, was in Australia for a while, just come back. And we asked him, we said, what was the highlight of the time with the family in Australia? And pretty much it was playing board games. And board games are just taken off over the last, I don't know, what, 15, 20 years. My son is right into them. He has over 100 board games. In fact, he had to go to IKEA to get a shelf. So that's how much he's into it. And one of the series that he's into is created by Shem Phillips from Garfield Games in Wellington. And Shem joins me on the phone. Shem, thanks for taking some time.
12: Oh, thanks for having me on.
11: First question, where does the name come from? Garfield Games. It's an interesting name.
12: Yeah, so a lot of people actually, they think it's the name of the bird on our logo, but it actually comes from my father's name, Gary Phillips.
11: Gary Phillips.
12: A homage, yeah.
11: Oh, nice. I do want to talk about your games because they're really cool. But when we were talking the other night about it, you know, I mean, everybody knows Monopoly and Cluedo, you know, Inspector so-and-so in the lounge with the lead pipe. Would I be right in saying that Settlers of Catan really turned the corner for board games?
12: Yeah, absolutely. It really helped to bring the kind of European-style board game into the mainstream American market.
11: What was the difference? In my mind, I'm thinking Cluedo, there's a little bit of nous. Monopoly is all luck of roll of the dice. So to me, it's like you've got a little bit of control on what you do in games like Settlers.
12: Yeah, and a big part of it is bringing in the sort of the resource management into the game as well.
11: The resource management, explain that.
12: So a lot of modern Euro games have things like wood and stone and wool, and you're trading them or using them to build things. And Catan was one of the first games to do that.
11: I know Daniel loves your game. What, was he doing something for you this weekend in Christchurch?
12: Yeah, demoing some of our games down in Christchurch at the library there, just showing off some of our latest products that are coming out soon.
11: Because he absolutely loves them. It's the Raiders of the North Sea, blah, blah, blah, blah, blah. I can't remember them all. What I've got to say, though, just by the way, Garfield Games, if you think of the number of games around, and there are tens of thousands now of board games. Garfield Games have 10 of the top 500 rated games in the world. That must feel pretty cool, Shem.
12: Yeah, it's a pretty big accomplishment for us. We're pretty proud of it, but we keep trying to make better games if we can as well.
11: What drives you to make the games?
12: Really, it's just a creative outlet. That's where it started. Started as a hobby, and I like playing games, so I thought I'd try and make some games, and then it just kept building and turned into a business for me.
11: One of the things, and I'll harp back to Daniel, because, I mean, our whole family love playing board games, but Daniel is the master of board games. In fact, the first photo that he sent once his new daughter was able to sit up, the first photo was them sitting around one of your games playing. So, but he will tell me, he'll get a new game and he'll go, oh, Dad, you won't like this. There are different types of games to suit different types of people, aren't there?
12: Yeah, definitely. There's some lighter stuff, more parties type games. There's card games. You've got big, complex resource games. So there really is a game for everybody out there.
11: And when we talk about, if we go back to Settlers, we've got the basic game, Settlers of Catan, and then you've got, is it Seafarers of Catan or Rivers of Catan or whatever? There's expansions, and I'm pretty sure your first one was the Raiders of the North Sea, and then you've got all these expansions on that one.
12: Yeah, so we expand quite a few of our games. They're basically like, if you enjoy the game, there's some extra content, some new rules, some new cards, just to make the game a bit bigger than it was originally.
11: And then there's other games that go on top of that.
12: Yeah, there are. Yeah, lots of games in our series.
11: Are they all the same? I mean, all the games that Shem Phillips designs, are they all the same type of game?
12: They're in a similar space, but they're all doing something very different and hopefully something unique. But yeah, they're kind of a similar style of game.
11: Can you give us a little hint of what might be next?
12: Well, a big thing coming is the East Empire trilogy. So we've done three different medieval trilogies, and our last one is around the Byzantine Empire. So we're busy designing and developing those games right now for hopefully this year.
11: And we can get your games at most places where we get games.
12: Yeah, they're in Whitcomb's nationwide now, and also just at garfield.com.
11: Now, listen, I'll let you talk to Daniel on this, because, you know, he's executing, but I did design a card game myself. Are you interested in, like, taking that any further?
12: Oh, of course, yeah, let me know.
11: For some reason, I don't believe you. But tell you what, we love it. If you haven't got into modern board games, then you need to check it out and check out the Garfield game. What's your logo? You said it's a bird?
12: Yeah, it's a robin.
11: All right, I'll tell you what I'll do. When we put the podcast up on Spotify and on our app, I'll make sure that the logo's there so people know what they're looking for.
12: Nice.
11: Hey, Shem, thanks for taking some time for us.
12: Yeah, thank you.
11: Shem Phillips from Garfield Games. And there are 25 distinct Garfield games now, which is pretty darn cool. And that podcast will be available for you on our on the app and on the Spotify podcast very, very shortly.
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11: All right, it is a little bit wet out there. It's going to continue to be wet. So the orange heavy rain warning is in place until 8 o'clock tonight, which is another 4.5 hours away. Peak rates of 25 to 40 mils per hour, possible localised downpours and thunderstorms this evening. We are at the tail end of it, but there's still quite a bit of rain to come.

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1: 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That's at 101 Ocean Road at the Anglican Church. 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This is Jack Johnson on CFM, turning the world upside down.

0: continuing with the best Kiwi music on CFM, and Foley getting all cinematic. 4:15, if you've driven through Ngātia at all, you probably notice a little bit of work going on there. That's the new Plains Community Hub, which is going to be one of the biggest community, well, it is one of the biggest community projects in the Hauraki for a number of years. It's not just the library, there's going to be council services, community spaces, all under one roof. I wonder if somebody's going to get naming rights on that, because that's something I've just been discussing with Anna from the Treasury here in Thames. There's a whole lot of reserves and parks and walks and things and buildings named after people, and half the time we have no idea who the people are. So we're just working on getting something so that you and I can find out who these people are. But I'm not quite sure when that's going to be all finished there in Ngātia, but it's going to be great when it is done. And for now, the library services continue from the War Memorial Hall while the construction's going on. And libraries are cool. Remember that? Yes, libraries are cool. So looking forward to the finished building. That's going to be great.
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0: It's 9 to 4 on CFM News at 4 o'clock. After that, Rob's, I haven't heard that in ages, and this one's today, it's one of my favourites from a live album from 1972, which I think is one of the greatest live albums of all time. One of the famous quotes from the album is, "Treat people out there, God bless you, I'm singing for you too." And the song I'm going to play, if you know the album, it's I'll just grab my studio guitar. The song starts with this. Which sounds like your grandkids got a hold of your guitar, which it kind of is, but if you know the album, if you know the song that's coming up, if you don't know it, you're going to love it. Let's head off to the news with the script, Break Even on CFM.

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3: In this update, North Canterbury man Waiariki McIlroy Jones has been sentenced to community detention, community service for running New Zealand's largest illegal lottery ever. The Regional Development Minister says Auckland's mayor believed he was still negotiating to buy Northland Timber Mill, which today announced plans to close. A Kiwi YouTube group is accusing supplement retailer NZ Muscle of repackaging overseas products and selling them as New Zealand made. A person's critically injured after an incident outside Nelson's police station this morning. Figures made public for the first time show rifles make up two-thirds of registered Kiwi firearms, and the near 220,000 licence holders average 5 weapons apiece. A new ADHD medication will be available this October, Rubifin, a generic alternative to the already funded long-acting Ritalin. The government's making a refugee community sponsorship program permanent from July, letting organisations become sponsors and provide housing and employment support. That's news.
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0: In sport, and the All Blacks' newly minted captain is being forced to find a new Super Rugby home. Adi Savio was due to return from his Japanese sabbatical to Moana Pacifica in 2027. But with the club's demise, NZ Rugby CFO Chris Kinraid says Savio's talents are up for grabs.
1: He will be back into a New Zealand Super Rugby team. It's up to Adi, I guess, and his team to work out where that is. But Adi remains for next year an NZ Rugby contractor player.
0: The Black Caps are happy to rest any fatigued fast bowler for the third cricket test against England, given the short turnaround from the second test win to the series decider starting tomorrow night. A fifth New Zealand breaker has been snapped up through the NBA draft, with teenage Kareem Lopez picked 21st, the first Mexican-born player ever taken in the first round. That's sport. I'm Carly Strong.
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3: 4 past 4 on CFM. I heard this morning at there's a monthly poetry appreciation club, which I love going to here in Thames. A slightly different version was given on a radio station a little bit further south than us at the bottom of the North Island. It's an old English saying, whether the weather is hot or whether the weather is not, we will weather the weather, whatever the weather, whether we like it or not. The radio station apparently was whether the weather is hot or whether it is not. Here's the weather you got, whether you like it or not. It's wet outside. Surprise, surprise. It's going to remain wet, not quite this wet. It's going to remain wet for the next 3 or 4 days. So don't think about mowing the lawns. Might be good to get the gardens done. It's going to loosen up that soil. But we still have a heavy rain warning, an orange heavy rain warning in place until 8 o'clock tonight. And that means there still could be localised downpours of 25 to 40 millimetres per hour. Very heavy winds out on the water. Nor'easters gusting up to 45 knots at times. They will ease this evening, but then come back again for tomorrow morning. We'll look at that with an updated forecast on the winds in about half an hour.
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3: Job spot is coming up at 20 past 4. Up next is Rob's I Haven't Heard That in Ages. We're going live with one of the greatest live concerts ever recorded. Triple album, if I remember correctly. In the meantime, it's Tony Childs.

0: George Ezra on Coromandel CFM on the plains and the peninsula, a very wet plains and peninsula, and still more to come between now and 8 o'clock when the heavy rain warning is finished. On the way, we've got the job spot coming up at around about 20 past. We're going to take a look at, do you know How To Dad? I think most people know How To Dad. My sister sent me a classic one of his yesterday. I'm going to play the audio from that for you at around about 10 to 5. Right now, though.
1: Robs, I haven't heard that in ages on CFM.
0: All right, well, that's a bit of a lie for today because it's not Robs, I haven't heard that in ages, because I've listened to this twice in the last 3 weeks at least. It's probably this week, today it's like, Robs, you haven't probably heard this in a long time. One of the greatest live albums, I think, of all time, recorded at the Greek Theatre in Los Angeles, August 1972, a stinking hot August night. It was a hot August night. That's the name of the album, that photo of Neil Diamond on the front with all his hair all over the place. And I think one of my favourite songs, and it starts with somebody backstrumming a guitar, I'm assuming Neil Diamond, backstrumming a guitar with an open chord 10 times, which is a really weird way, but you know, you probably haven't heard this in ages. Here's Neil Diamond. Do you know the song?

0: Kiwi music from Jin Wigmore on CFM Country Diamond. Before that, the Neil Diamond from Hot August Night and Cherry Cherry. What an awesome song, though. What a great album. One of those albums, I said this to my son, and in fact, my grandson took him out for lunch the other day, and I played a little bit of the intro to Hot August Night to him. I said, this is an album a little bit like Sgt. Pepper's, and there's quite a few others. You've got to listen to it in order. You can't put it on shuffle. You've got to listen from the start to the finish to actually get the full, I know, I'm going on. All right, 22 past four. We're going to hear from some of our wonderful advertisers and then check the job spot next.
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0: 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It's a great job, very, very rewarding. Get a hold of the Mercury Bay Area School. Smart Environmental still looking for the right Class 2 driver to join their team in Kopu. And the Coromandel School of Mines looking for people that would like to volunteer with them. If you're looking for a rewarding way to give back to your community, get a hold of them. All the details on our job spot on the CFM app and on our website at cfm.co.nz. The best music variety continues this hour with Queen and David Bowie. The Chicks also coming up. We're going to hear from How To Dad, and up next is a local news bulletin with John Freo.

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1: Concerns over the potential impacts to conservation land on the Coromandel Peninsula have been expressed to Thames Coromandel District councillors. Justin Tuburn explains.
2: Councillors responded to a full public gallery yesterday as they voted to push back its submission on the proposed Conservation Amendment Bill to next week. Four speakers in the public forum were given thunderous applause by the gallery as they spoke against the government's bill. Statements that could be added in the coming week include references to Te Tiriti and Hauraki settlement obligations, and that council views conservation land management as for the purposes of conservation only. Council also unanimously voted to ratify its three shortlisted proposals for local government amalgamation. Residents can have their say on the options with the survey open until 15 July. I'm Justin Tuburn for CFM Local News.
1: Opening next month, the new Hauraki Plains Library and Community Centre will be known as He Pataka Korero. In announcing this yesterday, Hauraki Mayor Toby Adams said it was a name that had been developed in collaboration with the local community. He said it was gifted with real thought and care, reflecting what the community wanted the centre and library to be. As he said, somewhere the whole community could come together and learn, connect and share their stories. The new facility replaces the previous Ngātia Library, which had served the community for more than 50 years. Another road repair job is nearing completion on the Coromandel Peninsula, with the 250-metre-long Kuatunu slip repair meaning normal traffic flow by the middle of next month. The slip has required specialist work with abseilers and geotech staff using ropes to hang along the cliff face while securing the unstable bank. The road has been under traffic management for 5 months. After more than 40 years of service to land search and rescue, Pāwhanui's Fred Crawford has been recognised with a National Plaque Award, recognising service to the organisation. Already a life member of the Tairua Pāwhanui Whangamata Landsar, Fred was assisting with searches even before the organisation was formed. He is also the town's Deputy Chief Fire Officer. Grace O'Malley's Irish Inn is gearing up for a monster 4th of July. I'm John Freer for Coromandel's CFM.
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3: Oh, come on, you stop. Thank you very much. It is just on 4:32 on CFM. So there is still a heavy rain, an orange heavy rain warning in place for Met Service. But I'm just looking at the rain radar, which shows that pretty much that's about it for us. A little bit more just in the Hauraki over the next half hour or so. But it looks like the worst of the rain has come and gone. That's good news.
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0: It's a really nice interpretation of that song from the Chicks. Of course, the officially Fleetwood Mac album. Was that on Rumours? I'm pretty sure it was on Rumours. I mean, how did they turn out so many great songs while they just couldn't even talk to each other? Good version from the Chicks back in 2002. It's 20 to 5 on CFM.
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0: Right, it's not rocket science, but I will reiterate this just for those that might think about it. It is raining outside, but it's not raining inside, which means if you go to something tonight, like, for instance, the talk, the June evening at the museum, at the Thames Museum with Carol Nanning talking about conservation dogs, if you go to that at the museum, it's not raining at the museum, and they have heaters and things like that. So if you want to go along, it's going to be a great talk. I was hoping to get Carol in the studio, but we weren't able to do it. It's on tonight at 5:30 at the Thames Museum. The doors open at 5 o'clock. Take along a $5 note if you're going, and the kids are free. We're going to hear from How To Dad very shortly. How To... when you say, hey, Siri, stop listening, does Siri stop listening? That's next.

0: David Bowie and Queen. So I was just struck by the irony of the title, Under Pressure, because, well, Freddie Mercury certainly was when they made it. 4:45 on CFM Afternoons, thanks to the great team at Smitty Sports Bar and Grill. We are giving away a beautiful bouquet of flowers from Flowers and Pollen. In fact, we're giving away two each month. One is with our celebration shout-outs, and the other one is the pick of the bunch, where we ask you to email us or contact us and say, this person is above the rest. They're the pick of the bunch. Or as Rosie says, this person is a sensational, supportive superstar. Yes, a little alliteration. And she is talking about, who is she talking about? She's talking about, you haven't actually given the name there. She's the principal at the Tairua School. Is it no, Rosie's not the principal. Who is the nominee? Goodness me. Let me just read it. Oh, Juliet Small. There we go. Not only is this incredible woman's 60th this week, oh, giving away secrets, put that one on the celebration shout-out, but Juliet, who lives in Hāhei, was appointed the position of principal at Tairua School 2.5 years ago. In that time, she's led by example, supported with empathy and kindness, encouraged with enthusiasm, and influenced with her wisdom. She even takes time during her busy day to take a small maths group of students who need extra support. She goes all out for community sports events, and she absolutely 100% deserves a beautiful bouquet of sweet-smelling flowers from Flowers on Pollen to adorn her small office table where many staff, students, and parents, caregivers are welcomed every day. So thank you so much for that, Rosie. So, Juliet, you are in the draw. Reiterating again, it is a draw, and I will be drawing the winner of that $100 bouquet from Flowers on Pollen next Wednesday at 10 past 5. So head along to our website or click on that beautiful bouquet on our Facebook post and nominate someone as the pick of the bunch. We're going to take a break. I'm going to play you some adverts from some of our pick of the bunch businesses around the place. And then How To Dad, has that computer stopped listening or not? That's next.
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0: And I'm looking forward to being there with you on Saturday at the Crossroads Church in Whitianga. Looking forward to hosting that. I was going to do something on this yesterday and I was sort of humming and harring and trying to write it the right way so that I could say it the right way. And then my sister sent me How To Dad. And How To Dad has just done it absolutely classic. You might want to turn your phone off before you have a listen to this, just in case.
8: Now I'm finished and you can stop listening.
9: Got it. I've stopped listening. Your conversation has ended and I'll respect your privacy. Feel free to start a new conversation by saying, hey, Meta, whenever you're ready.
8: Why does it still say down the bottom that you're listening?
9: The listening indicator might still be visible due to a brief delay. Rest assured, I've stopped listening and won't respond unless you start a new conversation by saying, hey, Meta.
8: Okay, so if me speaking now, you're not listening because you've just said you've stopped listening.
9: That's correct. I've stopped listening.
8: No, hang on. You've just replied after I have asked you to stop listening. So this time, I will say to you, stop listening, and you will stop listening, okay?
9: You're right. I shouldn't have responded. I will stop listening for real this time. To confirm, I'll make no further responses. The conversation is truly ended.
8: You're stuffing with me, mate. I can see your little sign down the bottom is telling me you're still listening.
9: I'll stop listening. The indicator might show a delay, but I've ended the conversation. Your privacy is respected. Start a new conversation by saying, hey, Meta.
8: Okay, this time, stop listening, and you keep telling me there's a delay. So I'm going to give you like 5 seconds. That's a pretty good delay. And then you shouldn't be listening after now, okay? So I'm going to give you 5 seconds. So you need to stop listening to what I'm saying, and it'll give you the 5 seconds, okay?
9: I've stopped listening. I'll respect your privacy. The conversation has ended. Take your 5 seconds, and I won't respond. Start a new conversation by saying, hey, Meta, whenever you're ready.
8: There, I'm so happy she's not listening now.
9: I've stopped listening. I won't.
0: Absolute classic. Oh my goodness.
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3: In this update, the Prime Minister says he doesn't want mills shutting or jobs being lost in the regions. Duke in New Zealand says it's planning to close its Northland mill in Kaitaia, but not the nearby Tribord mill. Workers First Union says 60 jobs are at risk. Chris Luxon is blaming the closure on Labour's oil and gas exploration ban. He says it's made business incredibly tough for industry and workers.
4: MSD will be working very closely with those families and those situations on the ground.
3: A third police officer appeared in court, charged with possessing objectionable publications, with his identity still suppressed. One officer appeared in Wellington last week and Matthew Rogers in Monaco District Court earlier today. Rifles make up two-thirds of registered Kiwi firearms, then shotguns and pistols, in figures made public for the first time. The firearms registry shows we have almost 220,000 licence holders, with information collected from 63% over 3 years. Claudia O'Neill has more.
5: Nearly 683,500 firearms are registered, each licence holder averaging about five each. That's expected to reach 1.1 million over the next 2 years as work continues to register all licence holders. Auckland, Christchurch City and Southland have the most of all cities and districts.
3: Professional firefighters are striking now until 5:30pm. Fire and Emergency says response times to 111 calls may be delayed. Hātohoni St John and Wellington Free Ambulances will respond to medical events. Workers want stability in tough economic times. Research by recruitment agency Randstad shows 3 in 5 workers feel reliable pay and benefits are the leading driver of job security. Almost a quarter intend to change jobs, but only 14% have made a switch. Randstad New Zealand Country Director Sarah Bills says workers appear to be choosing predictability before perks and promotions. That's news.
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1: To sports and New Zealand rugby, Chief Financial Officer Chris Kinraid is intrigued by the interest in expanding Super Rugby that surfaced during the failed scramble to save Moana Pacifica. The competition will shrink to 10 teams next season, with the financial plans of four serious bids to take over the Moana licence falling short of requirements. Kinraid says the current licence is directly associated with Samoa and Tonga, meaning NZR were solely focused on a status quo solution for next year.
2: For a future team, we remain pretty excited with the amount of bid interest and potential options for a team that could be somewhere within the Pacific Rim.
1: The New Zealand contingent for the 2026 Commonwealth Games has been confirmed, with 116 sports people competing across 10 sports in Glasgow, boasting a gender split of 65 females and 51 males. That's sport. I'm Kalia Strong.
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3: Five past five on CFM. If you're in the Hauraki or at the bottom part of the peninsula, you probably can't tell that the weather is starting to clear at the top part of the peninsula, that's good news. So we're just about done with this rain. There are still some heavy falls I see around Waihi Beach and, parts of that. So the rain is basically gone, but it may still get some heavy falls there. We're heading down to 11 degrees tonight. It's still sitting around 14, 15 because that weather has kept it in there. Out on the water, we've still got strong wind advisories out there. Tomorrow starts with northerlies at 20 knots, then turning northeast 10 knots in the morning, becoming southerly 15 knots tomorrow evening. So a little bit lighter tomorrow. Just be careful if you're heading out.
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3: Speaking of Waihi, Donna, thank you for your request. This one is for you. Thank you so much for listening to CFM. Here's Starship. Nothing's going to stop us now.

0: Bruce Springsteen on Coromandel CFM. Afternoons, thanks for the great team at Smitty Sports Bar and Grill. Go in and get your chicken wings for $2 each tonight when you dine in. Minimum four, but that's only $8 for four chicken wings. I mean, that's a great deal. And it's teenies and churros tonight as well. And it's raining, so they're pouring. 12 past five, great music on the way. Supertramp, Toto, Spin Doctors. Going to replay Fabian's chat with Perry from Apito Bay Salt. We're heading into the 2026 Claymark Hauraki Coromandel Business Awards. Apito Salt were a finalist last time, and quite a very insightful chat that Fabian had with Perry this morning. That's all on the way this hour.
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0: Well, these guys are heading back over to the States. They've been invited to a major Battle of the Bands event. It is, of course, Rowdy's Rose, and this one you turn up every time you hear it. Moved In My Mind.

0: 95.1 and 94.0 CFM and the plain white tees. Well, the weather's making a liar of me and several Met Service websites because it was coming through and it's like, oh, well, there we go. It's gone, but it stopped. It kind of parked a little bit. So apologies if it's still bucketing down at your place. Blame that on the weather. Don't blame it on me. Actually, I want to reread something. I love this one. I attend a poetry group once a month on a Wednesday, and this came up. It was messed around with a guy in radio in Wellington years ago, but it's an old English saying. One of those tongue twister thingies. Whether the weather is hot or whether the weather is not, we will weather the weather, whatever the weather, whether we like it or not. And we're probably more on the not side at the moment. But still some rain coming down. It is slowly going, should be gone in a couple of hours. If you're out driving, A, turn your headlights on. B, drive slower than you normally would. Those roads are wet and slippery. Your other half will probably more appreciate you arriving late home than getting a phone call from someone. We're going to take a break, come back and have a chat to Sean Fay beside the seaside in the rain in Whangamata.
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0: CFM Afternoons with Rob. Thanks to Smitty's Sports Bar and Grill in Smitianga. It's Wednesday today, so you've got your Winter Wednesday specials. It's teenies and churros. And your churros are only $6 each, and chicken wings are still only $2. So check it out at your local Smitty's Sports Bar and Grill in Smitianga. Let's head down a little bit down the coast to Whangamata. Sean Fay, and a fitting tribute last weekend to and send-off for Mr. Radio.
7: 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We'll miss him.
0: Yeah, I know you and he go way, way back to the 70s. So, yeah, I barely knew him. But, yes, what a remarkable man. I hear you've already got your tickets for Matariki.
7: You know what it's like? 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
0: Yeah, we tell you about these things so that you don't miss out on the tickets. A little bit later in the year, the 2026 Whangamata Summer Festival, and looking for acts.
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0: Thanks, Sean. Sean Fay beside the seaside in Whangamata. Actually, Sean was a finalist in the Hauraki Coromandel Business Awards last time in the, let me just look it up here, I think it was Professional Services Section 4 beside the seaside. So we're going to have a chat to him next week about what that means, find out what it means to be part of the 2026 Claymark Hauraki Coromandel Business Awards. You can find out more on the TCDC website at tcdc.gov.nz. 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
1: Concerns over the potential impacts to conservation land on the Coromandel Peninsula have been expressed to Thames Coromandel District Councillors. Justin Tuburn explains.
2: Councillors responded to a full public gallery yesterday as they voted to push back its submission on the proposed Conservation Amendment Bill to next week. Four speakers in the public forum were given thunderous applause by the gallery as they spoke against the government's bill. Statements that could be added in the coming week include references to Te Tiriti and Hauraki settlement obligations, and that council views conservation land management as for the purposes of conservation only. Council also unanimously voted to ratify its three shortlisted proposals for local government amalgamation. Residents can have their say on the options with the survey open until 15 July. I'm Justin Tuburn for CFM Local News.
1: Opening next month, the new Hauraki Plains Library and Community Centre will be known as He Pataka Korero. In announcing this yesterday, Hauraki Mayor Toby Adams said it was a name that had been developed in collaboration with the local community. He said it was gifted with real thought and care, reflecting what the community wanted the centre and library to be. As he said, somewhere the whole community could come together and learn, connect and share their stories. The new facility replaces the previous Ngātia Library, which had served the community for more than 50 years. Another road repair job is nearing completion on the Coromandel Peninsula, with the 250-metre-long Kuatunu slip repair meaning normal traffic flow by the middle of next month. The slip has required specialist work, with abseilers and geotech staff using ropes to hang along the cliff face while securing the unstable bank. The road has been under traffic management for 5 months. After more than 40 years of service to land search and rescue, Pāwhanui's Fred Crawford has been recognised with a National Plaque Award, recognising service to the organisation. Already a life member of the Tairua-Pāwhanui Whangamata Landsar, Fred was assisting with searches even before the organisation was formed. He is also the town's Deputy Chief Fire Officer. Grace O'Malley's Irish Inn is gearing up for a monster 4th of July. I'm John Freer for Coromandel CFM.
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4: Pairoa owes its establishment to the choice of a landing spot by the boatloads of miners who sought a camping site while awaiting the opening of the Ohinemuri goldfield in 1875. On the 26th of January 1875, the New Zealand Herald informed its readers that 22 miners' tents were planted alongside the river at Pairoa and that there was room for a sharp storekeeper. A month later, 850 tents were counted on the same site. The shanty town of Pairoa had begun its life. It quickly developed from tents to huts, and from huts to wooden shops, soon lit at night by gaslight, and with wagons, coaches, and riverboats daily discharging passengers and goods.
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5: All right, we still have the orange heavy rain warning in place until 8 o'clock tonight. There is still a lot of rain at the bottom end of our, or the southern end, I should say, of our listing area. So still some heavy rain, 40 mils per hour possible with localised downpours and thunderstorms. That's through until 8 o'clock tonight. And a reminder too, it is going to be messy for the next 4 or 5 days.
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0: Coldplay on the Coromandel's CFM Afternoons. Thanks to Smitty's Sports Bar and Grill. Just on 20 to 6, and that's time for It's Weird True Wednesday with Nate Fender. You can find him on Facebook and Instagram under Weird True. Well, Weird True on Facebook, It's Weird True on Instagram. Nate takes a look at the background to some of our favourite songs. Here he is.
1: One of my favorite bands from the 90s sold 5 million albums, got a cover on Rolling Stone magazine, opened for the Rolling Stones. The record label told them that their biggest songs weren't even hits. And a reason why some of those biggest songs were written in the first place is because the singer's college money was stolen by someone. Okay, so in the late 80s, this guy's working at a diner in Princeton, New Jersey. He'd been studying ceramics and pottery at Bennington College. And if you know anything about Bennington College, it's quite pricey, and this is important. And according to the singer of this band, his stepmother spent his college tuition money on a Ferrari Dino, a mink coat, Saks Fifth Avenue suits. So by the time he's halfway through college, he's run out of money. And that's the reason why he's working at this diner during the day in the first place. And at night, he'd go back to his apartment that was above a music store and he'd write songs. Now the cool part here is this guy had actually been friends with and in a band with some of the guys from Blues Traveler in high school. And according to him, he actually had gotten kicked out of this band because he was a pain in the ass. One time, Blues Traveler came through Princeton. John Popper heard a couple of his songs, he's like, dude, you gotta move to New York. And a couple of those songs that he wrote while he'd been working at that diner became two of the biggest songs. That was the Spin Doctors. Here's the crazy part. If you're like me, for the greater part of like 30 years, you thought the song Little Miss Can't Be Wrong was about something that it actually wasn't. But in 2019, lead singer of the Spin Doctors, Chris Barron, posts a tweet that goes viral. And it said that his stepmom thought he would grow up to be a janitor, live in the basement of a school, and play to rats. But here's where it gets even more ironic. See, the Spin Doctors ended up signing to Epic Records, which sounds like a complete dream. But there's just one thing. Epic Records had Pearl Jam on the roster, and that was their priority at the time. And so Epic didn't release any singles from their album for 14 months. When the band did push for it, apparently the label said, according to the drummer, those aren't hits, you're not grungy enough. So the band kept touring and Epic all but declared the album as dead. And the label was trying to push them to come back into the studio. Then a small radio station in Vermont, WEQX, used the Spin Doctors hook in a local concert promo. And people started calling in to request the song from that promo. The program director of the station, Jim McQuinn, personally wrote the head of Epic Records. And he told them that they'd be crazy not to push this band. And that was part of the tipping point when Epic started pushing the heck out of Spin Doctors. And Barron later said, quote, we've served it up to him on a platter. Saturday Night Live, cover of Rolling Stone magazine, opening for the Rolling Stones, Voodoo Lounge Tour, sold 5 million copies. Love this band.
0: Absolutely. The stories behind the songs. Nate Fender from Weird True. Here they are, the Spin Doctors on CFM. Little Miss Can't Be Wrong.

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1: Just on 10 to 6 on CFM, there is a curator talk on the HMS Buffalo and its connections across the world. That's at the Mercury Bay Museum on Friday at 11 o'clock. So it runs from 11 through to 12:30. You're most welcome to come along. Tickets are $15 and it's limited space. I mean, if you've been in the museum, you know, you're not going to get 500 people in there. So you might want to head along. You might want to get a ticket early. So a great talk and an update on the HMS Buffalo re-examination project this Friday, 11 o'clock at the Mercury Bay Museum. We're going to take a break, come back, play a little bit of Fabian's chat this morning with Perry from Apido Bay Salt, all about the 2026 Claymark Hauraki Coromandel Business Awards.
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1: News along very shortly. Before that, though, I want to replay just part of this chat that Fabian had with Perry from Apido Bay Salt. Now, you can get the whole interview along with all our other interviews on the CFM podcast on our app and on Spotify. But talking about Perry and Apido Bay Salt were finalists in the last Hauraki Coromandel Business Awards. Have a listen.
12: It's the Coromandel CFM. Good morning. You're here with Fabian. Stoked to have a good man on the line. I have Perry from Apido Bay Salt. How you doing, Perry?
13: Morning, Fabian. We're going really well. Thank you very much.
12: I want to talk about the Hauraki Coromandel Business Awards. They're being hosted this year, 2026, thanks to Claymark. But a couple of years ago, you were recognised, and I'd love to know a bit about that journey and how it impacted you as a local business operator.
13: It was actually a really, really interesting process. I probably thought that it was going to be, you know, a reasonably simplistic, here's a bit of a look at the business, here's what you could do, here's what we're trying to do, and here's what we've achieved. But they deep-dived into the business at an incredible level, and it almost felt a little bit like mentoring going through the judging process. And some people might be a little bit uncomfortable with people getting that deep into a business, but for us, it was really, really useful. Get another perspective, and also to make sure we organise our thinking in a way that potentially will help us growing the business.
12: Wow, a real deep dive into how it all works. And since then, how did that affect your public image and sales?
13: Two things. One, yeah, it gave us some exposure, which was great. We got to also meet and rub shoulders at the end of that process with other great Coromandel businesses, the Te Pahi Wharf people. So really, that was part of it. But the other thing, I think, was that it really gave us a deeper level of exposure to council and Destination Coromandel, and that's kind of helpful as well. And, you know, knowing the Waterworks people who won, very deservedly. So those kind of connections puts you on the radar at another level, which you may or may not have within your business. I think that was really helpful. And obviously, you know, this overall exposure in terms of the wards, that certainly helps get your name out there.
12: Hey, it's Fabian. Wake up in paradise with the Coromandel CFM's Big Breakfast Show. We have the latest local news. I'll round up all the day's stories that you need to know, chat with locals from around our region, talk to local musos on Fridays with Friday Live, and of course, we play you the best music variety to start your day just right. The Coromandel CFM's Big Breakfast with Fabian. Thanks to the Coromandel Lifestyle Centre. 4 stores in one, and always worth

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1: Still expecting rain overnight, a few showers tomorrow turning to periods of rain in the afternoon, possibly heavy, and northerly winds turning sou'wester in the afternoon, heading for a high of 17. Out on the water, a strong wind advisory for the Hauraki Gulf tomorrow with northerlies at 25 knots, gusting 35 to start the day, easing to variable 5-knot winds during the morning. Coromandel Recreational Area, northerlies at 20 knots, turning northeast 10 knots in the morning, becoming southerlies 15 knots in the evening.
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2: Hello everyone and welcome along to another New Zealand Retro Weekly Top 40 Countdown. How the heck are you? Welcome to this week's countdown. Yeah, we're going back into the 1980s for this one, to the tune of 37 years this very week. Looking at the New Zealand singles chart. So we're looking at this week of June of 1989. Let's get underway with our countdown. I'm ready. Are you?
9: So, let the music begin.
10: Number 40.
2: Well, we kick this week's countdown off with a British band who were very successful in the later part of the 1980s with a couple of big hits here in New Zealand and Australia and, of course, the home country of the UK. Transvision Vamp on our chart at number 40 with Baby I Don't Care as we get underway.

0: Baby, I Don't Care, Trans Vision Vampire. I love the band. The lead singer, Wendy James, is now 60 years of age. Well, in June of 1989, we were just a few weeks away from finding that one of our favourite bands, our favourite duo, known as Milli Vanilli, were actually lip-syncing. It hadn't happened. It was about to in July. Here's the story about the lip-syncing incident from the late Rob Pilatus.
1: I wanted to die. It's stop. Girl, you know it's girl, you know it's girl. 80,000 people. Girl, you know it's girl, you know. You know, I couldn't repeat it 15 times. Girl, you know, it got obvious. So I stopped, I panicked, I ran off stage. Julie Brown, who used to work for MTV, ran after me. I didn't want to go back to stage. I had enough. 80,000 people waiting. I said, I had enough. I quit.
0: Number 39, Girl, You Know It's True. It's Milli Vanilli.

0: girl, you know it's true. That's Milli Vanilli from the album All or Nothing. The album was at number 48 in our album chart. It had spent 8 weeks in the album chart. That song had been in our singles chart for 18 weeks. Yeah, only we knew it was coming in the next few weeks.
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2: Number 38.
0: Oh, it's a big hit in our number 38 position. In fact, only recorded thanks to the British retailer Woolworths. What? I'll try and explain. Kylie Minogue and Jason Donovan were on the TV show Neighbours. Of course, they were an on-screen couple. And Kylie had just released her album. Jason Donovan was working on his debut album. And there was a bit of a rumour going around that they were going to sing a song together, which at the time, they weren't. As the wedding of Kylie and Jason's characters, Charlene Mitchell and Scott Robinson, approached, the thought of a song being recorded by the duo became a strong contender for a Christmas number one. An order of a quarter of a million copies by Woolworths forced the producers to make the record, especially for you, Kylie and

0: New Zealand's Retro Weekly Top 40 Countdown. Yeah, Kylie Minogue and Jason Donovan, especially for you. The song, you've been on our chart for 20 weeks. Number 38 this week.
1: Number 37.
0: Well, pin-up girl Samantha Fox was on our chart with a brand new entry at number 37. She said when she was 10 years of age, she was given a copy of the original song from Dusty Springfield by her mother. Yeah, fantastic song. Covers by Samantha Fox. Another song produced by Stock Aitken and Waterman at number 37. I Only Want to Be With You.

0: I Only Want to Be With You from Samantha Fox, the most photographed woman of the 1980s. The brand new entry, of course, Dusty Springfield did it in 1963, which was a long time ago. Our countdown continues in a moment, June of 1989. 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
0: Number 36. Welcome back to the New Zealand Retro Weekly Top 40 Countdown. June of 1989 is where we are. And it's Yes in our number 36 position. She'd released her debut album. She had that huge hit released from it, The Only Way Is Up. This was another one from the same album. This one's called Fine.

That's Yaz on the New Zealand Retro Weekly Top 40 Countdown at number 36. Fine Time had been in our chart for 9 weeks at this stage. Her real name, Yasmin Evans.

Interesting career path for our brand new entry at number 35. Alison Williams started as a backing vocalist for many notable bands and musicians, including Bobby Brown, went solo, but about 10 years ago found her true calling. She's now a radio announcer in the US. Sleep Talk at number 35, it's Alison Williams.

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0: A Chicago-based band called Ten City, who got their name from the word intensity. Ten

0: 8:34 on this week's New Zealand Retro Weekly Top 40 Countdown, June of 1989. That's The Way Love Is from Ten City. Holding steady at number 34, they've been on the chart for 7 weeks. We've only just begun this week's countdown, the last official year of the 1980s. And we'll continue with that countdown shortly. It's a funny way of looking at it, Robert.
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0: Welcome back to the countdown. It's June, it's 1989, it's the New Zealand charts that we're looking at. Number 33 comes the only recording by a group called Stop the Violence Movement. A young fan had been killed in 1988 at a Public Enemy show, and an American rapper called KRS-One forms the Stop the Violence Movement in hopes of encouraging the hip-hop community to end violence being committed amongst themselves. This is what he came out with, called Self-Destruction. It was on our chart at number 33.
4: We all agree tonight, all of the speakers have agreed, that America has a very serious problem.

Self-Destruction on our chart at number 33, up from number 43 in June of 1989. The song had been on our chart for 3 weeks. That was the only song recorded, well, you know, I mean, the members of the group were members of other bands and outfits, but as the Stop the Violence movement, that was the only song they recorded. Number 32. Hey, picture this. In the middle of the 1980s, the band U2 had attended a concert in Dublin where B.B. King was performing and they met backstage. B.B. King said he loved U2 and he challenged Bono to write a song for him one day. Well, Bono took up the challenge. And during the recording of Rattle and Hum, B.B. King and U2 travelled to the legendary Sun Studio in Memphis and recorded When Love Comes to Town.

0: 2 on this week's New Zealand Retro Weekly Top 40 Countdown. The late BB King with You 2, a song written specifically for BB King by Bono. The song had been on the chart for 6 weeks. From the album Rattle and Hum, that album was at number 45 this week, but it had been in our album chart for 29 weeks at this point.
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0: Well, in 1987, Frankie Goes to Hollywood performed their final concert. Yeah, they split up in 87 and it was a messy bust-up with lawsuits and all sorts of things going on. Holly Johnson was the lead singer of Frankie Goes to Hollywood, releasing his debut solo album in 1989. From it comes this song featuring Brian May on guitar and backing vocals. It's Love Train

0: The voice of Frankie Goes to Hollywood, Holly Johnson, and Love Train at number 31. That song had been in our chart for 11 weeks at this stage. Holly Steady at 31. Yeah, Brian May from Queen on guitar and backing vocals. Who knew? Well, we did. And now, so do you. Stay there, our countdown continues at the moment. It is June, it's 1989. Reed Brothers Hardware brings you the New Zealand Retro Weekly Top 40. 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
0: We are into the second hour of this week's New Zealand Retro Weekly Top 40 Countdown. This week of June of 1989 is where we are, as we make our way to our number one song. Long way to go, though, because we're only up to number 30.
8: Dudes, you guys are going to go back in time.
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0: Off to the UK for our number 30 song from a British group called Bliss, founded by Rachel Morrison, she's the lead vocalist. This is such a cool song, and one of those songs that you may not have heard for 37 years. I Hear You Call, Bliss at 30.

number 30 on this week's New Zealand Retro Weekly Top 40 Countdown from the UK. That's Bliss, and I Hear You Call. Down from number 18 to number 30 this week. It'll be in our chart for 4 weeks and 89. Number 29. Well, by 1989, Madonna had been just a wee bit quiet. She'd been in a couple of movies, Shanghai Surprise in 86 and Who's That Girl in 1987. Neither of them did very well. And she hadn't recorded anything through 1988. But boy, what a way to come back in 1989. From the album Like a Prayer, it's Like a Prayer, Madonna at 29.

0: the New Zealand Retro Weekly Top 40 Countdown, Like a Prayer from Madonna. She'd been in the chart for 12 weeks with that song. Down from 22 to 29 from the album of the same name, which was at number 11 on our album chart and had been there for 11 weeks of this date.
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0: Well, the Smiths had split up in 1987, led by Morrissey, and he was on our charts with a solo effort called Interesting Drug at number 28.

0: The New Zealand Retro Weekly Top 40 Countdown. Morrissey, an interesting drug despite the song's topic on the charts around the world. And this week at number 28 here in New Zealand. It had been in our chart for 3 weeks.
1: Number 27.
0: Well, it's off to the movies for our number 27 song. Well, sort of. Let me explain. It's the Bell Stars. And they recorded this in 1982. But it was included on the soundtrack of the 1988 film Rain Man with Tom Cruise and Dustin Hoffman, making it a hit around the world. Yep, Ico Ico, the Bell Stars at 27.

0: Number 27, the Bell Stars and Iko Iko. They've been in the chart for 13 weeks this stage back in 1989, despite the fact that they recorded it in 1982. It took that long? No, it's because it was in the movie Rain Man, which, as far as I'm concerned, is still one of my favourite movies. Our countdown continues in just a moment.
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2: Still expecting rain overnight. A few showers tomorrow, turning to periods of rain in the afternoon, possibly heavy, and northerly winds turning sou'wester in the afternoon, heading for a high of 17. Out on the water, a strong wind advisory for the Hauraki Gulf tomorrow, with northerlies at 25 knots, gusting 35 to start the day, easing to variable 5-knot winds during the morning. Coromandel Recreational Area, northerlies at 20 knots, turning northeast 10 knots in the morning, becoming southerlies 15 knots in the evening.
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4: Kia ora, I'm Darren Mills, and here are some of the news headlines and events from around the world back in June of 1989. On the 4th of June, a violent military crackdown took place in China on pro-democracy protesters in Tiananmen Square, Beijing. Even American TV news network CNN was affected as they were ordered by the Chinese government to stop their live broadcasts from China. The network was in China to cover a summit. On the 4th of June, Ali Khamenei was elected supreme leader of Iran after announcing the death of Ayatollah Khomeini the day before. Back to the Tiananmen Square protests on the 5th of June, an unknown Chinese protester, otherwise known as Tank Man, stood in front of a column of tanks in Beijing, temporarily halting them, an incident which achieved iconic status internationally through images taken by Western photographers and videographers.
5: The world witnessed a daring act by one man, armed with only courage, standing in the middle of the street facing more than a dozen tanks bearing down on him. He refused to move. Finally, several other people ran into the street carrying a white flag and dragged the man to safety. But the images of the past few days will never be forgotten. Tom Mintier, CNN. Beijing.
4: On the 8th of June, the wreck of the German battleship Bismarck, which was sunk during World War II in 1941, was located about 970 kilometres west of Brest in France. And on the 22nd of June, British police arrested 260 people celebrating the summer solstice in Stonehenge. And that was just some of the news making headlines and events from around the world back in June of 1989. I'm Darren Mills, and now it's back to the hits on the New Zealand Retro Weekly Top 40 Countdown with Rob Walker.
0: Thanks, Darren. And Darren will have some New Zealand news headlines from June of 89 later in the program.
6: Number 26.
0: Hey, back with the countdown. Oh, cool song in our number 26 position from the husband and wife team Womack and Womack, Linda and Cecil, on our chart this week with Celebrate the World at number 26.

0: Number 26 on this week's New Zealand Retro Weekly Tom Footy Countdown from June of 1989. Celebrate the world from Womack and Womack. They've been in the chart for 11 weeks at this stage. Mr. and Mrs. What do they just call themselves that? From the album Conscience, our number 29 album. That album had been on our album chart for 22 weeks.
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0: Oh, just a fantastic song in our number 25 position from the legendary lineup of Dragon. The song's written by Sharon O'Neill and her partner, the late Alan Mansfield, who was one of the original members of Dragon. From the album Bondi Road, a number 32 album this week, it's Young Years at 25.

0: What a song, Young Years from Dragon on the New Zealand Retro Weekly Top 40 Countdown. It's got that Sharon O'Neill feel about the song because she wrote it along with her partner Alan Mansfield, the late Alan Mansfield. He passed away in 2024. Yeah, that song had been in our chart for 6 weeks.
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0: This will bring back memories from 1989. Comes this song from Tone Loke, which actually got him in a wee bit of trouble with Van Halen. He sampled a bit of a recording from Van Halen from Jamie's Crying. Didn't get the permission of the band in the end. Van Halen received around about $300,000 as settlement. But that's neither here nor there. Wild Thing on our chart at number 24.

0: Number 24 on this week's New Zealand Retro Weekly Top 40 Countdown, Wild Thing from Tone Loc. The song had been in our chart for 13 weeks at the stage. From Loc, Ed After Dark, which was our number 20 album this week. Oh, great countdown. This week of June of 1989, and we shall continue in just a moment. 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
0: Number 23. Hey, welcome back to our countdown. We're in this week of June of 1989, and the countdown continues. At number 23 comes the British duo made up of sisters who went by the name Wee Papa Girl Rappers. They were actually Sandra and Samantha Lawrence. Yeah, from their debut album comes We Rule at 23.
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1: Number 23 on the New Zealand Retro Weekly Top 40 Countdown. We Rule from We Papa Girl Rappers. Yeah, hip-hop and rap making an appearance in the chart this week, this year. Well, after all, it is 1989. That song had been on the chart for 5 weeks.
2: Number 22.
1: Alrighty then. Hey, at number 22, it's a brand new entry from Cyndi Lauper and her final Top 40 entry. The song was composed by Billy Steinberg and Tom Kelly, intended for Roy Orbison. Now, he recorded the song in 1987, a year before his death, but it wasn't released until 1991. In 1989, Cyndi Lauper's version was a hit at number 22.

0: I'm a 22 and I drove all night from Cyndi Lauper with a brand new entry. Oh, it's such a good song. So good. It doesn't really matter who sings it because Roy Orbison recorded the song in 87. His version released in 1991 and that also became a hit. Cyndi Lauper continues to perform that song regularly even to this day.
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0: It's a US electronic band who went by the name of Inner City with a brand new entry at number 21 on this week's countdown. Lead vocals from a singer called Paris Gray. So good, this song. It's called Good Life at 21.

0: Number 21, Good Life from Inner City with a brand new entry on our chart this week, June of 1989. That's where we are. How many years ago was that, Ezra? 37. We're into our top 20 in just a moment.
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0: Alrighty, hey, we've played a song from U2 already in this week's countdown from the album Rattle and Hum. Let's play another one because the album was that good. Bubbling Under Owner, number 45 on the album chart this week, but it had been in our album chart for 29 weeks. Let's play Desire. It's U2.

0: Desire, you too, from the album Rattle and Hum. The album had been on our album chart for 29 weeks back in June of 89. So we'll give it to number 45 this week on the album chart. Our countdown continues in just a moment. This week of June, 1989. 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
0: In the immortal words of Bon Jovi. Yes, we most certainly are halfway through this week's New Zealand Retro Weekly Top 40 Countdown. 37 years into the past. We're in June, this week of June of 1989. Righto, shall we? Go on, let's get into our Top 20. Oh, what a gorgeous song. And part of a five-song streak of hits from the Bangles. The song at number 20 this week. It's been on our chart for 11 weeks. It's Eternal Flame.

number 20 and Eternal Flame from the Bangles, down from number 16 from the week before. The song's from the album Everything, which was our number 22 album. That album had been in the album chart for 21 weeks. Number 19. Well, it's a bit of a spooky song in our number 19 position. And over the years, there's been many guesses and ideas as to what the song is about. It's called Lullaby, written by Robert Smith. It's The Cure at number 19.

0: New Zealand Retro Weekly Top 40 Countdown. That song, or at least the video of it, won Video of the Year in the 1990 Brit Awards. Good song from The Cure and The Lullaby. Been in the chart for 2 weeks.
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0: Number 18. Alrighty then. Hey, number 18 comes Paula Abdul's first hit. Not her first release, but her first hit. The song had been in the chart for 13 weeks. Here is Paula on how she got given the song through her mother's assistant.
2: Oh my God, Paula. I got this demo my assistant submitted to me. It's the most god-awful thing you've ever heard. And I don't know what I'm going to tell her. And I went over for dinner, and she played this cassette. It was recorded, like it was like an 8-track recording with someone plunking on a computer and singing notes that I've never heard of, like in between notes. It was strange, and we were laughing and crying, and my mother threw it in the trash can, and I dug it out of the trash can. I said, there's something really cool about this song. It was straight up.
0: Paula Abdul with number 18.

0: number 18 on the New Zealand Retro Weekly Top 40 Countdown, Paula Abdul. And straight up, she'd been in the chart for 13 weeks with that song this week at number 18 from her album Forever Your Girl, which was our number 21 album and had, at this point, spent 5 weeks in the album chart. Paula Abdul was born on the 19th of June, 1962. That makes her, hang on, carry the two, 64 years old. We'll be back with the countdown shortly, and there is a connection between Paula Abdul and our next artist. Just a moment, don't go anywhere.
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3: In this update, Winston Peters says he believes there was never a proper inquiry around the Pike River mining disaster. New Zealand First's leader spoke today at a protest opposing workplace health and safety legislation changes attended by family of the 29 men killed when the mine exploded. Peters calls Pike River a site of corporate manslaughter. He claims some politicians have forgotten about working people.
4: If we've given the chance at the 2026 election, we're going to make getting rid of this legislation a priority.
3: The Prime Minister's dismissing the idea of being in government with the Opportunity Party as its popularity rises. The party reached 4.6% in last night's One News Variant poll, nearing the 5% required to enter Parliament. Leader Kule Wong says the party's neither left nor right and could work with both sides. But Chris Luxon says he hasn't given it much thought.
5: Looking at top, frankly, it looks like a vote for Labor and the Greens. They want a land tax. They want to make every New Zealander a beneficiary with a universal basic income.
3: The Greens say the government should not leave the door open to selling iconic conservation land. Tama Pōtaka's Conservation Amendment Bill lets land be sold if it's not deemed important for nature, subject to agreement from DOC's chief executive. Greens co-leader Marama Davidson says it opens up a significant amount of land for potential sales. She says if Pōtaka doesn't want to sell off iconic places, he should more clearly rule that out. And authorities are investigating claims by Kiwi YouTubers alleging supplement retailer NZ Muscle has sold Spanish products labelled as New Zealand made. Kinor House investigates claims it's uncovered country of origin fraud, labelling breaches and unregistered manufacturing. The Commerce Commission and NZ Food Safety are looking into the claims. Kinor's Jamie McDowell also says the company doesn't publish reviews below 3 stars. That's news.
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3: In sport, New Zealand Rugby Chief Financial Officer Chris Kinraid has drop-kicked suggestions Moana Pacifica was a failure. Super Rugby will reduce to 10 games next season as NZR have deemed the four legitimate bids to buy the Moana licence financially unsatisfactory. The franchise fizzles out, owing millions on a loan from the government through Sport New Zealand, but Kinraid says NZR are open to Moana making a return beyond 2027.
4: The fact that we had circa 4 years of a team competing in Super Rugby, we still see that as a success. For sure, we would want this team to compete for longer.
3: The Black Caps will don black armbands on the first day of the third test against England as a sign of respect for 19-test fast bowler Bob Blair, who has passed away on his 94th birthday in England. That's sport. I'm Emily Ansell.
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5: Still expecting rain overnight, a few showers tomorrow turning to periods of rain in the afternoon, possibly heavy, and northerly winds turning sou'wester in the afternoon, heading for a high of 17. Out on the water, a strong wind advisory for the Hauraki Gulf tomorrow with northerlies at 25 knots, gusting 35 to start the day, easing to variable 5-knot winds during the morning. Coromandel Recreational Area, northerlies at 20 knots, turning northeast 10 knots in the morning, becoming southerlies 15 knots in the evening.
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8: Number 17. 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This week of June of 1989 is where we are. At number 17 comes a song from Michael Jackson, a brand new entry, and a song which was available on the album Bad, but only the CD version, not the vinyl or cassette version of the album. Here's Paula Abdul and the connection with MJ.
9: My first job was working with the Jacksons. Now I'm in charge of the Laker girls. One of the things is you cannot let a Laker girl date any of the players.
10: Right.
9: I get a note that the chief operating officer wants to see you upstairs. So I'm going, oh God, what kind of trouble? What am I walking to?
10: Yeah.
9: And I remember walking in and she said to me, the Jackson brothers are season ticket holders. I'm going, uh-huh. And they wanted to know who choreographed the Laker girl. Uh-huh. And I go, you didn't tell them it was me. You didn't tell them it's the girl in the front. And no, this is you. And their choreographer is working with them on this next project, and it's going to lead to the Victory Tour, which is their first reunion tour with Michael.
10: Yeah, yeah.
9: Jackie Jackson spotted me, and he went, you're the bitty one in the front. And I sat in my Jeep Cherokee sitting in the parking lot going, what am I going to say to the Jacksons? How can I teach them when they taught me?
10: I'm a fraud.
9: And like me literally slapping my face going like, all right, man up.
8: Leave me alone. Michael Jackson at number 17.

number 17 and Leave Me Alone. Michael Jackson with a brand new entry from the album Bad, only if you bought the CD version, though, back in 1989. Wasn't on the record or the cassette. Oh, cassettes. Love cassette. Moving on. Number 16. We head off to the UK for our number 16 song, and it comes from an artist called Sam Brown. She's a singer-songwriter. She'd released her debut album of the same name. Now, she'd released one song near the end of 1988. It didn't chart, but the next release did, making its way to our charts in 1989. It's the gorgeous Stop.

0: Sam Brown and Stop on the New Zealand Retro Weekly Top 40 Countdown. The song had been in the chart for 7 weeks, up from number 21 to number 16. The title track to the album Stop, which had been in our album chart for 3 weeks, at number 19 this week.
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0: Oh, this is the debut release and a brand new entry from a Scottish band called Texas. Yes, I can, you know, they're from Scotland. But I Don't Want a Lover was their very first release. And as we know, it turned out to be a big hit this week at number 15 on the Retro Top 40.
2: Number 15.

0: The New Zealand Retro Weekly Top 40 Countdown. I don't want to love her. That's Texas from Scotland. On a brand new entry this week in June of 1989. Our countdown continues in a moment with one of my favourite songs from The Cult. Don't go anywhere. 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
0: Welcome back to the countdown this week of June of 1989 is where we are. Already back to the countdown. Well, this song from The Cult from the UK is just awesome. From an album called Sonic Temple, a number 19 album. In fact, this song charted better in New Zealand than anywhere else in the world. At this stage, at number 14.

The Cults. I love that. Fire Woman, number 14, down from number 3 the previous week. The song had been in our chart for 8 weeks, a bit of rock from the album Sonic Temple, our number 19 album. Well, we heard from the ex-lead vocalist of Frankie Goes to Hollywood earlier in our countdown. He's in our countdown again in the number 13 position. From the album Blast, our number 33 album, it's Americanos, Holly Johnson.

0: Holly Johnson and Americanos at number 13. You're the voice of Frankie Goes to Hollywood. Dan Hartman did a bit of production on the song too. You got to tell. The song had been in our chart for 2 weeks at this stage, moving up from number 23 to number 13.
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0: Number 12. Well, in 1988, just the year prior, an American band called Living Colour had released their debut album called Vivid. I bought it after hearing their opening song from it. Yeah, when you drop the needle into the first track of side one, this is what you were greeted with from the album Vivid, Cult of Personality. Living Colour at number 12.

12. Cult of Personality from Living Colour, giving the living room a bit of a wake up back in 1989. The song had been in the chart for 9 weeks. The album Vivid, one of my favourite albums, even to this day. This week back in 1989, it was at number 8. Number 11. An absolutely intriguing mashup of songs in our next position. Number 11 comes Con Cane from Canada. Now, Barry Harris from the Canadian duo says, "The song's inspired by the Pet Shop Boys' Always On My Mind." You can kind of hear it. Sampling Lynn Anderson's 1970 hit Rose Garden, it's I Beg Your Pardon at number 11.

0: living on this week's New Zealand Retro Weekly Top 40 Countdown this week of June of 1989. I beg your pardon. Yeah, I never promised you a rose garden. Get sampled in. That's the original from Lynn Anderson. Con Khan from Canada. The song had been in our chart for 7 weeks. Catchy as heck. Up from number 24 to number 11. We can't be far from our top 10. Don't go anywhere as the Retro Top 40 continues.
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0: We've got a bit of time up our sleeves. Let's play a song from an album sitting at number 15. The album, in fact, had spent an impressive 38 weeks in the New Zealand Album Chart at this point in June of 89. The album's from Poison, who originally wanted to call it Turn Your Head and Cough, but the record company didn't agree with that and said, no, shut up and say, ah. Was the eventual title of the album. From it, Your Mama Don't Dance, it's Poison.

0: Your mama don't dance and your daddy don't rock and roll. From Poison, from the album Shut Up and Say Our number 15 album this week, back in June of 1989. And of course, that song, a cover of the original by Kenny Loggins and Jim Messina. Yeah, Loggins and Messina. They did it in 1972. Stay there, our countdown continues in a moment. It is June, it's 1989. Reed Brothers Hardware brings you the New Zealand Retro Weekly Top 40, your trusted hardware store in Thames, and now available online anytime at reedbros.co.nz.
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0: Right, here we go. We're into our top 10 from this week of June of 1989 on the New Zealand Retro Weekly Top 40 Countdown. But before we do, just want to say thanks and congratulations to a couple of winners from a few weeks ago. Now, you remember we had up for grabs two double CDs of the Complete Crocodiles from the team at Frenzy Music to give away back when we did the chart of May of 1980. So, congratulations to Fiona Mackey, who listens to the show from Takapuna in Auckland via the online stream of Beach FM on the Kapiti Coast in Hauruwhenua, Beach FM 106.3, which you can get at the website beachfm.co.nz. And also to Joe Senior, who listens online to Howick and East Auckland's East FM 188.1 and 107.1 through eastfm.nz, but she listens all the way from Bangle Bay in Queensland, Australia. The interweb thing. Oh, it's so cool. Congratulations to the both of you. The CDs are on the way to you in the post. Now, let's get on with the countdown.
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0: Well, Scottish bands are well represented in this week's countdown because it's another one in our number 10 position. The song is written about Maria McKee. Oh, interesting, she's not in the band. Deacon Blue, Real Gone Kids, at number 10.

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Real Gone Kid from Deacon Blue. Up from number 19 into the top 10 this week. The song had been in the chart for 8 weeks. Well, at number 9 comes, I love the arrangement in the song, to be honest with you. It's so simple and so catchy from The, from their album Mind Bomb, which was a new entry on our album chart and straight into number 5 over there on the album chart. Check out this. At number 9, The Beaten Generation. When you

0: 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At number 9 on this week's New Zealand Retro Weekly Top 40 Countdown. The song had been in the chart for 5 weeks.
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0: At number 8 comes a song from Bobby Brown that he snaffled because it was meant to be presented to the group Midnight Star by the songwriters. But he heard the demo and went, I'll have that. Every little step. Bobby Brown, number 8.

0: 8 on the New Zealand Retro Weekly Top 40 Countdown. Bobby Brown, All Growed Up, Every Little Step. He'd been in the chart for 3 weeks this week at number 8. From his album Don't Be Cruel, number 2 on the album chart. That album had been in our album chart for 22 weeks. Amazing. Our counter continues at the moment. In fact, we're going to check in on what Darren's up to in the newsroom.
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2: Still expecting rain overnight. A few showers tomorrow, turning to periods of rain in the afternoon, possibly heavy, and northerly winds turning southwester in the afternoon, heading for a high of 17. Out on the water, a strong wind advisory for the Hauraki Gulf tomorrow, with northerlies at 25 knots, gusting 35 to start the day, easing to variable 5-knot winds during the morning. Coromandel Recreational Area, northerlies at 20 knots, turning northeast 10 knots in the morning, becoming southerlies 15 knots in the evening.
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4: Kia ora, I'm Darren Mills, and here are some of the news headlines and events from here in New Zealand back in June of 1989. On the 9th of June, Nouveau Kiwi apples, free-range lamb and other foods from New Zealand were served during a food festival in New York. The Festival of Clean Green Food from the country took place in 45 supermarkets in Manhattan over the rest of the month. The official opening of the food fair was scheduled to feature the North American-based Māori dance group Kahurangi and dishes prepared by a New Zealand award-winning chef, Bryce Gordon, who was the then personal chef to New Zealand's ambassador to the UN, Dame Anne Hircus. A statement from the New Zealand consulate also said the New York Commissioner, Gillian Sorensen, would read an official proclamation on behalf of Mayor Ed Koch, declaring June 9 as Kiwi Day. The food festival was being sponsored by the Sloan supermarket chain and the New Zealand Trade Commission and featured tastings of pure bred New Zealand foods such as hoki, apples, cheeses, low-fat hormone-free lamb, nashi pears, kiwi fruit juices, water biscuits, and naturally brewed Steinlager beer. On the 13th of June, New Zealand police said they believed the missing Wellington schoolgirl, Carla Cardno, was dead. A man identified as being the last person to see the Taita girl, aged 13, had been helping police with their inquiries since the week before. He was in a psychiatric ward in Porirua Hospital. Police also wanted to speak to the driver of a dark-coloured Morris Minor van. The occupants, according to police, weren't suspects, but they might have been witnesses to events in Churton Crescent or the Taita Shopping Centre on the night of Friday, May 26, 1989, when Carla disappeared. That was for some of the news making headlines and events from here in New Zealand back in June of 1989. I'm Darren Mills, and now it's back to the hits on the New Zealand Retro Weekly Top 40 Countdown with Rob Walker.
0: Thanks, Darren. He's a good bloke. Number 7. It is such a cool song, and our number 7 from the Swedish duo Roxette's Per Gessle. Said he was trying to learn how to operate a synthesizer that he recently purchased. He kept repeating the bass line, turning it into a song eventually called The Look, Roxette, number 7.

the New Zealand Retro Weekly Top 40 Countdown with Roxette. The song had been at number 2 the previous week, number 7 this week. The Look. The song had been in that chart for 9 weeks at this stage. Well, it's the Fine Young Cannibals in our number 6 position from the album The Raw and The Cooked, our number 4 album. You know what fascinates me about the Fine Young Cannibals is that was their second but last album. They only ever recorded 2 albums. I know, cut short way too soon. Oh, it was just logistics and trying to get together.

0: The Fine Young Cannibals. Imagine if they'd stayed together after recording, you know, just two albums. Imagine what it could have come out from that awesome band. Good Thing at number six this week from their last album, The Raw and The Cooked. The song had been under the chart for 5 weeks. The album in our chart for 11 weeks.
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0: Number five. Now, we played a song from Madge. Yeah, Madonna, earlier in the countdown from the Like a Prayer album, number 11 album this week back in June of 1989. It's time for another one because she is now number 5 position. It's Express Yourself.

0: That's Madonna, man, Express Yourself, a brand new entry at number 5 from the Like a Prayer album in June of 1989. And the message of the song, according to Madonna, is that people should always say what it is they want. She said the reason relationships don't work is because they're afraid, and that's been the problem with all of her relationships, her own words. Our countdown continues in just a moment. Reed Brothers Hardware brings you the New Zealand Retro Weekly Top 40, your trusted hardware store in Thames, and now available online anytime at reedbros.co.nz. 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
2: Number 4.
0: One, two, three, four. Welcome back to our countdown. This week of June of 1989 is when we are. Yeah, we're getting close to a number one song. It's a big one too. There ain't no doubt about that. Now, at number 4 comes a song from Guns N' Roses from their album GNR Lies, our number 6 album. It had spent 20 weeks in it. They also had Appetite for Destruction, previous album, which was steady at number 3, and it had been in our album chart for 36 weeks. So it's fair to say 89 was a good year for Guns N' Roses. From GNR Lies comes Patience at number 4.

0: Number four on the New Zealand Retro Weekly Top 40 Countdown, Guns N' Roses' Patience, the only single to come from the album GNR Lies, a number six album. But hey, Appetite for Destruction was still in the album chart as well.
1: Number three.
0: At number three comes a song written by Brian May of Queen. He said it was the first song to be recorded for the Miracle album. He said they went into the studio and recorded it with no technology. The band just played live. I Want It All at number three.

0: Number three on the New Zealand Retro Weekly Top 40 Countdown. I Want It All from Queen. Freddie Mercury's health wasn't too good at the time of the recording, and especially during the filming of the music video. And in fact, it was the first time we saw Freddie Mercury with a beard, which is covering up some scars and scotomas. Good look for him, though. Decided to get in the chart for 2 weeks at this stage.
1: It's the NZ Retro Weekly Top 40 Countdown, June 1989.
0: Number two. Hey, I love this. It's number two. From John Cougar Mellencamp. Well, that's the name he was going by at the time. His real name, of course, is John Mellencamp. But his manager, right at the beginning of his career, made him perform under the stage name Johnny Cougar. And he never really liked that. He wanted to focus on his music and not his image. And that's what this song's about. It's pop singer John Cougar Mellencamp.

0: John Cougar Mellencamp, as he was known at the time, pop singer at number 2. The song had been in the chart for 2 weeks. Big jump from number 28 the week before.
1: Yeah.
0: He never wanted to be a pop singer. He just wanted to make good music, which he did and still continues to do to this day. You know what? Our number one song must be just around the corner from this week of June of 1989.
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0: Alrighty then, it's time to bring you your number one song for this week, June of 1989, and it comes from our number one album in June of 1989. The album was A New Flame, the third album from Simply Red. Now, the song's actually a cover, recorded back in 1972, first time round for Harold Melvin and the Blue Notes, of which Mick Hucknall was a fan. If you don't know me by now, Simply Red at number one.

0: There it is, your number one song for this week's New Zealand Retro Weekly Top 40 Countdown, June of 1989. This very week, if you don't know me by now, holding steady at number one, the album A New Flame, also number one over there on the album chart. What a countdown. Thoroughly enjoyed that. Bit of variety, bit of this, and also, hey, a bit of that. Thanks to Rick Perry, Darren Mills for the news headlines, Dan O'Day and LA Force Productions. Thanks to Radio Express in the USA. 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It's absoundbites.co.nz. That's absoundbites.co.nz. Next week, we look back at the charts of June of 1984. Looking forward to it. Thanks to me old mate Azza for putting the show together. Until next week, look after yourself. You know I worry about you. My name is Rob Walker, and I'm out of here.
1: 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I'm Rick Perry.
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1: Still expecting rain overnight, a few showers tomorrow turning to periods of rain in the afternoon, possibly heavy, and northerly winds turning sou'wester in the afternoon, heading for a high of 17. Out on the water, a strong wind advisory for the Hauraki Gulf tomorrow with northerlies at 25 knots, gusting 35 to start the day, easing to variable 5-knot winds during the morning. Coromandel Recreational Area, northerlies at 20 knots, turning northeast 10 knots in the morning, becoming southerlies 15 knots in the evening.

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0: Hey, it's Fabian. 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

0: Hey, it's Fabian. 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
3: In this update, our relationship with China takes centre stage in Auckland this morning. The 12th Annual China Business Summit brings together business and political leaders to explore areas for cooperation amid deepening global uncertainty. New Zealand exported nearly $20 billion worth of goods to China last year. Auckland Business Chamber Chief Executive Simon Bridges says political leaders have been shifting this country closer to our security partners, but our ties to China are enduring.
4: They've got to stay close to China as well, given the very significant commercial commitments and the economic future that China still represents.
3: And Parliament will debate the India-New Zealand Free Trade Agreement today. The landmark FTA was signed in April, cutting tariffs and supporting two-way trade with the world's most populous country. Almost 2,000 customers in Auckland's Ponsonby have spent the night without internet. Vandalism to Chorus fibre network cables in the city cut broadband to thousands of people yesterday. Chorus estimates it should be fixed by about now. A local politician is stressing the need to address the underlying causes of a proposed mill closure. Japanese company Jukin New Zealand has confirmed it's proposing to close its Northland mill in Kaitaia after failing to secure a buyer. It says the economic conditions have affected its ability to operate sustainably. Northland Regional Councillor Joe Carr says road closures and power have undoubtedly had huge impacts on the business.
5: We need an advantage such as cheap and sustainable power, and this nation once had that and we've lost that.
3: Jukin's tri-board operation is not affected and efforts are continuing to sell it. A national commemoration is taking place in Wellington this morning in honour of New Zealand's service in the Korean War. This year marks the 75th anniversary of the Battle of Kapyon, an action aimed at stopping a major Chinese offensive. Veterans, dignitaries and officials are gathering at Pukeahu National War Memorial to remember the 6,000 Kiwis who served. That's news.
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3: In sport, Matt Henry's become the first New Zealander in 36 years to top the ICC's Test Cricket bowling rankings, following his man of the match effort in the second Test win over England. His match figures of 11 for 109 see him join India's Jasprit Bumrah in top position. Captain Tom Latham has endorsed the rating.
8: What Henners has done over the last four or five years, you know, certainly puts him up there with one of the best bowlers in the world. He's certainly able to expose conditions, especially over here.
3: The final round pool matches begin today at the FIFA World Cup. As is tradition, there are simultaneous kickoffs in the final round matches. Group B kicks the day off. Switzerland meet Canada in Vancouver from 7 a.m, while Bosnia and Herzegovina face Qatar in Seattle. That's sport. I'm Jodie Gill.
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9: Cheers, Lockerbie Estate. 6.05, the Coromandel's CFM. A few showers turning to periods of rain this afternoon, possibly heavy at times in some places. Marine forecast, northerly 20 knots, is turning northeasterly 10 this morning, then becoming a southerly 15 in the early evening, rising to 20 gusting 30 knots later this evening that southerly. Moderate sea easing for a time this morning and afternoon. Northeast swell of 1 metre is dying out. Today's high 17 degrees.
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Brian Ferry, let's stick together on the Coromandel's finest CFM. It's a Thursday morning, 25th of June, 6:09 is on the clock. The Travelling Wilburys on the way shortly. The Cranberries, Travis. Right now, though, let's have some great music variety from Jesse J and Domino. Up the tempo, Coromandel's CFM.

0: The Travelling Wilburys on the Coromandel CFM and Handle Me With Care. There's going to be a bin reminder coming up in about 6 minutes time. On the way we have the Cranberries, then some Travis, and of course it is 16 minutes past six. Put the kettle on for the Big Breakfast Show. 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

Dreams, the Cranberries on the Coromandel CFM. 6:23 on the clock, happy Thursday morning. Time for a quick bin reminder. It is a red week for your red lidded rubbish bin, your food scrap bin. If you are putting out your rubbish, make sure you put on the pay-as-you-go tag, put it on correctly, and you're all good to go. It's Thames and surrounds, Thames Rural South and Tairua putting out your rubbish bins this morning. Time for a bit of Travis before local news.

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2: In this update, our relationship with China takes centre stage in Auckland this morning. The 12th annual China Business Summit brings together business and political leaders to explore areas for cooperation amid deepening global uncertainty. In Parliament, we'll debate the India-New Zealand Free Trade Agreement today. The landmark FTA was signed in April, cutting tariffs and supporting two-way trade with the world's most populous country. Almost 2,000 customers in Auckland's Ponsonby have spent the night without internet, thanks to vandalism. Chorus estimates it should be fixed by about now. A national commemoration is taking place in Wellington this morning in honour of New Zealand's service in the Korean War. This year marks the 75th anniversary of the Battle of Capion, an action aimed at stopping a major Chinese offensive. Veterans, dignitaries and officials are gathering at Pukeahu National War Memorial to remember the 6,000 Kiwis who served. That's news.
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6: Ongoing development of the 300-lot Pyrrhoa Hills project on the town's former racecourse site is now being led by Wayne Wright Jr. following the death of his father earlier this year. Wayne Jr., previously responsible for the family's Long Ridge retirement village development, is now heading both projects. Wayne told the New Zealand Herald the village has about 140 occupied villas with the anticipation of 230 plus 60 care units when complete. Across town, Wayne Jr. said the Hills project, besides the premium house sites, was on track to provide a 2-hectare village, which included a chapel, restaurant, cycling trail, community park and community facilities. Ensuring the success of the Auckland Coromandel ferry service was clearly on the minds of a group of Coromandel Town business operators at a meeting yesterday. With Explore Group having completed a trial earlier this year and now considering the coming summer, members of the Coromandel Colville Business Association staged a drop-in to ascertain potential destination options for ferry passengers. Association spokesperson Jenny Ashman said the aim was to ensure people using the service had access to events and activities and appropriate transport options. She said the association wanted to hear from any service providers who may be in a position to be involved. A major investment in water treatment for Matarangi, with the town's new $5 million water treatment plant being officially opened yesterday. It was deemed somewhat appropriate that, as the rain was pouring down outside, Thames Coromandel Mayor Peter Revel, locals, council staff and contractors were inside looking at new plant. It was equipment which would now not be impacted by storms. The mayor made a point of thanking ratepayers and providing the funds to enable the upgrade work, which would service more than 2,000 properties. Mayor Revel said such infrastructure provided confidence for the likes of developers and people considering living in the community. An unfortunate weather forecast has seen the Whitianga's Blue Light Open Day move today to this Saturday. Organisers made the call yesterday, saying it was not an easy decision, but with many activities outside, they wanted to ensure everyone would be able to enjoy the full youth hub experience. Grace O'Malley's Irish Inn is gearing up for a monster 4th of July. I'm John Freer for Coromandel CFM.
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7: Thanks, Lockerbie Estate. It is Thursday, 25th of June, 6:35. A few showers today, turning to periods of rain this afternoon. Possibly heavy at times, but not reaching any of those levels anywhere near yesterday's rainfall amounts. Marine forecast, northerly 20 is turning northeast 10 this morning. Then a big turnaround to a southerly 15 knots by the early evening, rising 20 gusting 30 knots by the late evening. Moderate sea easing for a time this morning and afternoon. Northeast swell of 1 metre is dying out. Today's high is 17 degrees, currently 12 in Whakatiwai and in Kaimarama.
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0: 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This is it. 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I'm seeing about 6:44 on my clock, and you have just 7 days to go to visit the Mercury Bay Museum, to go in there and bring a friend along with you for free. 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

Well, it's a power anthem and very easy on the karaoke voice with Bon Jovi right here on CFM. It is Thursday, 25th of June, 6:52 is on the clock. We have some Men at Work on the way with Down Under, but before I get there, got to promise you a bit of James Blunt, 7 o'clock, new sport and local weather. It's just around the corner. So put the kettle on. Coffee, tea, no judgment here. Big Breakfast Show on CFM.

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3: In this update, business and political heavyweights are gathered in Auckland today for a spotlight on China against a volatile geopolitical backdrop. This year's China Business Summit is centred around navigating the crisis and explores the economic, strategic and commercial dynamics at play. Auckland Business Chamber Chief Executive Simon Bridges says it's a timely event, with New Zealand navigating the US tariffs, war in the Middle East and a global energy crunch.
4: Solar, EVs, AI, these things from China, the most affordable, some of the best technology in the world, that becomes much more relevant to us.
3: And further details on the economic benefit of our free trade deal with India. The FTA was signed in April, with legislation set to have its first reading in Parliament today. A select committee report estimates the FTA will boost our annual exports to India by millions of dollars and by more than $1 billion by 2050. Public health officials are investigating the potential source of a norovirus outbreak in Auckland. 15 people reported symptoms of the virus, like vomiting and diarrhoea, after visiting Monaco's Valentine's restaurant 2 weeks ago. Belief the skinny-obsessed time of the 1990s is back in full force and in a far more invasive form, with the rapid rise of weight loss medications and increasingly thin celebrity images online. Nutritionists and eating disorder support services say the narrative is shifting back to the skinny ideal. Nutritionist Claire Turnbull says social media is like an echo chamber of ideals and it is harmful.
5: This affects people's relationships, it affects the way that they work, and it has a massive psychological impact. And then physically, if you are not eating enough, it's highly likely that you're going to be malnourished.
3: Southern drivers are being urged to take extra care on the roads today, with snow and strong winds expected. NZTA says motorists on South Island Alpine routes should be prepared for snow, slips and reduced visibility. This includes the Lewis, Arthurs and Porters passes. That's news.
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3: In sport, former All Blacks first five Lima Sopoanga is worried at the lack of a safety net for players falling out of the Moana Pasifika system. Super Rugby will reduce to 10 teams next season as New Zealand Rugby rejected all bids to save Moana due to lack of financial certainties. Sopoanga says there are no proper pathways for the players who'd hoped to represent Moana, and they'll now slip through the cracks.
8: Without those opportunities or options for young players, they'll look elsewhere. They'll look at other sports.
3: Top tennis players will expand protests around prize money at this year's Wimbledon tournament, despite a 20% increase in this year's pot. Winnings this year equate to almost 150 million New Zealand dollars, including 8.4 million for singles winners and 185,000 for a first round loser. That's sport. I'm Jodie Gill.
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9: It's 7.05, the Coromandel CFM. A few showers turning to periods of rain this afternoon, possibly heavy at times. Marine forecast, northerly 20 knots, turning northeasterly 10 this morning, becoming southerly 15 this afternoon, before a rising 25, gusting 35 knots again this evening. Sea becoming rough, a northeast swell of 1 metre is dying out. That high today will reach 17 degrees, currently 12 in Kōpū, 14 degrees in Te Rerenga.
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9: 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This is Rockset.

0: Oh, gosh, those are powerful vocals, aren't they? With Roxette, It Must Have Been Love on the Coromandel CFM from, might have been the earliest in the 90s or the very late 80s there with that one, but gosh, it does get you going on the dance floor, doesn't it? All right, local news with John Freer is coming up at 7:30 this morning. There's a new generation that takes the reins of Paidoa's major housing and retirement village developments. Coromandel businesses are still working hard on ways to help secure the long-term future of the Coromandel-Auckland ferry service. And Matarangi had yesterday morning, I believe, they celebrated the opening of a new $5 million water treatment plant serving more than 2,000 properties. And due to some weather yesterday, you might have noticed, it's impacted some events coming up. The Whitianga Blue Light Youth Open Day was set to be Friday. It's been postponed until Saturday instead. Follow them online for details. Time for a classic bit of music with Gautier and Hamilton City's Kimbra. A great little hybrid with a Kiwi here. Somebody that I used to know. This song uses a lot of samples from another song. Therefore, it made them $0. But it made them famous.
1: Now and then I think of when we were together. Like when you said you felt so happy you could die.

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1: That's right. If you love your 70s, this is Graham Bonnet and Warm Ride. 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

0: Loving a great hit from the 70s, 90s, 78 Coromandel CFM. The tie time's on the way in about 6 minutes. Right now, let's hit the CFM job spot where there's opportunities for drivers, volunteers who love their history, and of course, the Mercury Bay Area School looking for an enthusiastic teacher aide to join their team, supporting students from years 3 to 13. 20 hours per week this role, starting 27th of July. Looking for someone caring, reliable, a great communicator, and enjoys working part of a supportive team. If you're keen to join the Mercury Bay Area School, those details for the CV and all the email addresses are on our website, cfm.co.nz, where you'll also find Smart Environmental looking for a Class 2 driver to support the commercial waste and recycling collections. And they're based through Eastern Waikato, so more in Kōpū area, full-time role. Permanent and full-time is a great opportunity to establish yourself in that career. Coromandel School of Mines Museum, they're also looking for volunteers to help preserve and share local history. Whether it's a few hours a week or a few hours a month, Coromandel School of Mines Museum would love to hear from you. Again, Mercury Bay Area School, they need a teacher aide, 20 hours a week. It's pretty sweet.
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0: Tony Childs, Don't Walk Away. The Coromandel CFM, 7:25 is on the clock. The Big Breakfast Show, thanks to the Coromandel Lifestyle Centre. 4 stores in 1, always worth a visit. 20 to 50% off all at Lazy Boy. Only a few days to go left on that one. Hey, a quick bin reminder before the tie times. It's a red week for your red-littered rubbish bin. Put the pay-as-you-go tag on correctly, and then that'll be for Thames and surrounds, Thames Rural South, and a tie doer for our Thursday morning, putting out your rubbish.
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0: All right, low tide is coming up in 2 hours, 9:25 for the low tide this morning. That's the low, 9:25, with a high at 3:50 p.m. Now to the other side of the calendar, this is Matchbox 20 with 3 a.m. on the Coromandel CFM.

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2: In this update, business and political heavyweights are gathered in Auckland today for a spotlight on China against a volatile geopolitical backdrop. This year's China Business Summit is centred around navigating the crisis and explores the economic, strategic and commercial dynamics at play. And further details on the economic benefit of our free trade deal with India. The FTA was signed in April with legislation set to have its first reading in Parliament today. Public health officials are investigating the potential source of a norovirus outbreak in Auckland. 15 people reported symptoms of the virus, like vomiting and diarrhoea, after visiting Monaco's Valentine's restaurant 2 weeks ago. Southern drivers are being urged to take extra care on the roads today, with snow and strong winds expected. NZTA says motorists on South Island Alpine routes should be prepared for snow, slips and reduced visibility. This includes the Lewis, Arthurs and Porters passes. That's news.
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6: Ongoing development of the 300-lot Pyrrhoa Hills project on the town's former racecourse site is now being led by Wayne Wright Jr. following the death of his father earlier this year. Wayne Jr., previously responsible for the family's Long Ridge retirement village development, is now heading both projects. Wayne told the New Zealand Herald the village has about 140 occupied villas with the anticipation of 230 plus 60 care units when complete. Across town, Wayne Jr. said the Hills project, besides the premium house sites, was on track to provide a 2-hectare village, which included a chapel, restaurant, cycling trail, community park and community facilities. Ensuring the success of the Auckland Coromandel ferry service was clearly on the minds of a group of Coromandel Town business operators at a meeting yesterday. With Explore Group having completed a trial earlier this year and now considering the coming summer, members of the Coromandel Colville Business Association staged a drop-in to ascertain potential destination options for ferry passengers. Association spokesperson Jenny Ashman said the aim was to ensure people using the service had access to events and activities and appropriate transport options. She said the association wanted to hear from any service providers who may be in a position to be involved. A major investment in water treatment for Matarangi, with the town's new $5 million water treatment plant being officially opened yesterday. It was deemed somewhat appropriate that, as the rain was pouring down outside, Thames Coromandel Mayor Peter Revel, locals, council staff and contractors were inside looking at new plant. It was equipment which would now not be impacted by storms. The mayor made a point of thanking ratepayers and providing the funds to enable the upgrade work, which would service more than 2,000 properties. Mayor Revel said such infrastructure provided confidence for the likes of developers and people considering living in the community. An unfortunate weather forecast has seen the Whitianga's Blue Light Open Day move today to this Saturday. Organisers made the call yesterday saying it was not an easy decision, but with many activities outside, they wanted to ensure everyone would be able to enjoy the full Youth Hub experience. Grace O'Malley's Irish Inn is gearing up for a monster 4th of July. I'm John Freer for Coromandel CFM.
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7: 7:37 Coromandel CFM. A few showers turning to periods of rain this afternoon, possibly heavy at times. Marine forecast, northerly 20 turning to northeast 10 this morning. Then it's going to pick up with a southerly 15 knots in the afternoon. Southerlies rising 25, gusting 35 knots by the evening. Sea becoming rough. A northeast swell of 1 metre is dying out. Today's high 17 degrees right now, 12 degrees in Te Kohima, 14 in Wharekaho, Simpsons Beach.
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7: All right, as the music comes in with John Deacon on the bass, Roger Taylor on the drums, we've got a really cool event coming to the Mercury Bay in Whitianga. And it's happening this Saturday. Details coming up right after Queen on CFM.

right, another one bites the dust on the Coromandel CFM. What is our time? We are looking at, we have 7:41 on the clock. There is a Disaster Resilience Expo happening in Whitianga, supporting local people with their own preparedness with practical tools, trusted information and hands-on support with activities and demonstrations all taking place thanks to Fire and Emergency NZ, the New Zealand Defence Force and Hamish from Crisis Bunker. This is a great event for the whole family, fun activities, turning something that could be scary into something that's educational, fun and gets you prepared for the future. Activities, prizes, food and coffee from 10 till 2 at the Crossroads Church in Whitianga. It's completely free. A Disaster Resilience Expo. It's on the road and it's coming to the Crossroads Church this Saturday, 10 till 2. Free for the whole family. Come out and have some fun.

0: 5. It's the Coromandel CFM, loving a bit of Golden Horse, maybe tomorrow. It's beautiful chords, beautiful sliding, just great composition all round. Hey, I want to talk in our community notice space right now, thanks to Smart Bins, about the school holidays. Now, next week is week 11 of the school calendar, so there's another week of school to go after this, and then all of a sudden, it's a winter wonderland with school holidays and some chilly weather. Well, the libraries from the Thames Coromandel District Council, that's Mercury Bay Library, Thames Library, and the Tairua Library are really coming into play these school holidays. They have challenges to try, crafts to make, games to play. All sessions are free of charge. No bookings required for the sessions, so drop in on the day. Here's what's happening. School holidays. We go from Tuesday, the 7th of July, Tuesday, Wednesday, Thursday of the first week, and Tuesday, Wednesday, Thursday of the second week of the school holidays. That's Tuesday, Wednesdays, and Thursdays from 10:30 till 11:30, a one-hour drop-in session. 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That is the winter wonderland of school holiday activities for the Mercury Bay, Thames, and Tairua Library from 10:30 till 11:30, Tuesdays, Wednesdays, and Thursdays. 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I would love to put together a big list of holiday activities for my kids to attend and for yours as well.
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The best music variety on 95.1 and 94.0. Hi, it's Marty here. You're here with Fabian. If you're driving on our Hauraki Coromandel roads today, remember headlights on day and night. If you're driving around and it's a little bit grey out there, a little bit of water on the road, put the lights on, make sure everyone can see you, keeping everybody safe out in our communities. The best music variety continues. Alanis Morissette on the way. This is Sheryl Crow, soaking up some sun. Very optimistic.

But 1 + 1 also equals 1 when it comes to marriage. There you go, you live, you learn. 8 o'clock news, sport and local weather is on the way. You're live and local with Fabian, Coromandel's CFM.

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3: In this update, the New Zealand First Leader says he has to vote yes to the Health and Safety at Work Act as part of the coalition, but wishes that weren't the case. Families of the 29 men who died in the Pike River mine explosion in 2010 protested the reform on Parliament's forecourt yesterday. Winston Peters announced he'd reverse the changes if re-elected. He says New Zealand First should have made sure its coalition agreement was itemised.
4: We went through our lot. We didn't go through their lot, that is the ACT Party and National Party agreement in the way we should have.
3: Our relationship with China takes centre stage in Auckland this morning. The 12th annual China Business Summit brings together business and political leaders to explore areas for cooperation amid deepening global uncertainty. Auckland Business Chamber Chief Executive Simon Bridges says we need to stay close to China given the economic future China represents. And Parliament will debate the India-New Zealand Free Trade Agreement today. The landmark FTA was signed in April. A defence lawyer says staying silent isn't always the best option as a Far North investigation goes cold. Police say witnesses are choosing to say nothing around the death of 18-year-old Jakani Hamilton, who died after he was knocked off his dirt bike in Kaikohe last month. They believe there are people in the community who know exactly what happened. Defence lawyer Steve Lack says while invoking the right to silence can be a good call, it depends on the investigation.
5: There are certain circumstances in which it's advantageous to provide a statement if you're a suspect, in my view.
3: Public health officials are investigating the potential source of a norovirus outbreak in Auckland after multiple people who visited a popular buffet restaurant became violently sick. 15 people reported symptoms of the virus like vomiting and diarrhea after visiting Monaco's Valentine's restaurant 2 weeks ago. Valentine's says it's served more than 1,000 other customers since the outbreak and has had no complaints of food poisoning. That's news.
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3: In sport, a fear the demise of Moana Pasifika will be career-ending for many rugby players. New Zealand Rugby has rejected all rescue bids for the troubled franchise, meaning Super Rugby will become a 10-team competition next year. Former All Black Lima Sopoanga says he saw the impacts of clubs folding while he was based in the UK.
8: Some guys never make it back to professional sport again. And yeah, I think of those little miracle whailangis who are in Samoa right now wondering, how do I play for my country, etc.
3: Matt Henry's become the first New Zealander in 36 years to top the ICC's test bowling rankings, following his man-of-the-match effort in the second test win over England. Meanwhile, pace bowler Kyle Jamieson will be rested for the deciding third test starting tonight. That's sport. I'm Jodie Gill.
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10: Ah, it's Amadi here, 806 Coromandel CFM. There's a few showers today in places. It will turn to periods of rain this afternoon, possibly heavy at times, but not going anywhere near the rates we had yesterday. Marine forecast, northerly 20 is turning northeast 10 knots this morning, and then a bit of a wind change with a southerly 15 developing this afternoon, rising 25, gusting 35 knots by the evening. Sea becoming rough then, a northeast swell of 1 metre is dying out, with today's high being just 17 degrees, currently 12 in Kerepehi, 14 degrees in Hikuai.
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Wonder on the Coromandel CFM. A very good Thursday morning, 25th of June. We're 11 minutes past 8. And yes, so great to celebrate with Kiwi Matt Henry, top of the cricket, the world best bowlers in the test match format. He surpasses Jasprit Bumrah, Mitchell Stark, Pat Cummins, Marco Jansen, Scott Boland. He's pipped all of them to take the top spot. And if you know your cricket, you know that's a pretty elite list of cricket bowlers in the world. So really stoked. First time in my lifetime a Kiwi has topped the charts there. So really great test match bowling from Matt Henry. Looking forward to the next test, the decider. All right, turning it a bit more local now. A new generation has taken the reins of Pairoa's major housing and retirement village developments. Yes, the Coromandel Auckland Ferry Service. Well, Coromandel businesses are trying to work on ways, have a korero, a discussion. How can they keep it forever and how can they make the most out of it for everybody across the peninsula? That's a big discussion. And of course, Matarangi is celebrating a $5 million water treatment plant that is now operating, servicing 2,000 properties. For more details on these stories and a bit more, stay tuned for the local news at 8:30. With John Freer, time for a bit of Electrolyte Orchestra Strings, revamped by Atomic Kitten. It's Coromandel CFM.

Loving a bit of Atomic Kitten, revitalising some of the best music from my childhood with ELO. That's Be With You. We are 16 minutes past 8. Celebration shout-out is just around the corner, right after Mental As Anything. If you have a birthday, anniversary or a celebration of any kind, let us know through our website, cfm.co.nz. I don't mind a message through hello@cfm.co.nz either, but you could be in to win a beautiful bouquet of flowers from Flowers on Pollen Thames. Trust them to send your love. You've got 3.5 minutes. Get over there and let us know what you're celebrating. Friends, whānau, colleagues, birthdays, whatever it is, celebrate.

0: 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Trust them to send your love.
1: That's right. Trust them to send your love with Flowers on Pollen. And, of course, every month we'll be giving away a beautiful bouquet of flowers to celebrate somebody in our community. Right now, let's celebrate some huge names from around the world. We have Carly Simon. Oh, You're So Vain with Mick Jagger in the backing vocals. Carly Simon is 83 today. Turning it a bit Kiwi, Tim Finn. You might have heard of him from Split Ends, Crowded House, and of course a massive solo career that continued into 2026, in fact. 74 years old, Tim Finn. Ricky Gervais, the comedian, retirement age 65. George Michael sadly passed away 10 years ago, George Michael, but hey, an incredible musician, one of the greatest live singers of all time. Speaking of singers, well, it's a young buck celebrating his 24th birthday, Benson Boone. Well, these beautiful things, shredding vocals, reminds me of a young Robert Plant from Led Zeppelin when he sings like that, celebrating a birthday. In the music world, well, on this day and back in 67, the Beatles recorded the live performance of All You Need Is Love, and I'll be adding that to the show later this morning after 10 o'clock right here on your live and local CFM. If you're celebrating anything across Hauraki and Coromandel this morning, well, have a fantastic celebration and enjoy the best music variety. Robbie Williams on the way next.
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2: In this update, the New Zealand First Leader says he has to vote yes to the Health and Safety at Work Act as part of the coalition, but wishes that weren't the case. Winston Peters announced he'd reverse the changes if re-elected. Our relationship with China takes centre stage in Auckland this morning at the 12th Annual China Business Summit. And Parliament will debate the India-New Zealand Free Trade Agreement today. The landmark FTA was signed in April. Defence lawyer Steve Lack says staying silent isn't always the best option. As a Far North investigation goes cold, police say witnesses are choosing to say nothing around the death of 18-year-old Jakani Hamilton, who died after he was knocked off his dirt bike in Kaikoi last month. Public health officials are investigating the potential source of a norovirus outbreak in Auckland after multiple people who visited a popular buffet restaurant became violently sick. 15 people reported symptoms of the virus like vomiting and diarrhea after visiting Monaco's Valentine's restaurant 2 weeks ago. That's news.
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5: Ongoing development of the 300-lot Pyro Hills project on the town's former racecourse site is now being led by Wainwright Jr. following the death of his father earlier this year. Wayne Jr., previously responsible for the family's Long Ridge retirement village development, is now heading both projects. Wayne told the New Zealand Herald the village has about 140 occupied villas with the anticipation of 230 plus 60 care units when complete. Across town, Wayne Jr. said the Hills project, besides the premium house sites, was on track to provide a 2-hectare village, which included a chapel, restaurant, cycling trail, community park and community facilities. Ensuring the success of the Auckland Coromandel ferry service was clearly on the minds of a group of Coromandel Town business operators at a meeting yesterday. With Explore Group having completed a trial earlier this year and now considering the coming summer, members of the Coromandel Colville Business Association staged a drop-in to ascertain potential destination options for ferry passengers. Association spokesperson Jenny Ashman said the aim was to ensure people using the service had access to events and activities and appropriate transport options. She said the association wanted to hear from any service providers who may be in a position to be involved. A major investment in water treatment for Matarangi, with the town's new $5 million water treatment plant being officially opened yesterday. It was deemed somewhat appropriate that, as the rain was pouring down outside, Thames Coromandel Mayor Peter Revel, locals, council staff and contractors were inside looking at new plant. It was equipment which would now not be impacted by storms. The mayor made a point of thanking ratepayers and providing the funds to enable the upgrade work, which would service more than 2,000 properties. Mayor Revel said such infrastructure provided confidence for the likes of developers and people considering living in the community. An unfortunate weather forecast has seen the Whitianga's Blue Light Open Day move today to this Saturday. Organisers made the call yesterday saying it was not an easy decision, but with many activities outside, they wanted to ensure everyone would be able to enjoy the full Youth Hub experience. Grace O'Malley's Irish Inn is gearing up for a monster 4th of July. I'm John Freer for Coromandel's CFM.
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6: Northeasterly 10 knots this morning, becoming a southerly 15 this afternoon, rising 25, gusting 35 knots this evening. Sea becoming rough with a northeast swell of 1 metre dying out. On the land, there's a few showers around, becoming periods of rain, possibly heavy this afternoon. Today's high is 17 degrees. Right now, 12 degrees in Pukorakora, Miranda. It's 14 degrees along Pumpkin Hill.
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and Trains on the Coromandel CFM. It is 8:39. You're here with Fabian. So great to catch up yesterday with Perry from Orpitor Bay Salt and hearing all about his experience. And it was a remarkably positive experience for them with the Hauraki Coromandel Business Awards. He was celebrating yesterday how insightful they were, how they really went through and sort of mentored them through all the little micro improvements they could do to their business model and also the massive amount of promotion they got from it. So he absolutely pleased and said, you know what? I recommend that anyone, any small business, any local business, owner-operated or a big deal, get yourselves out there and nominate yourselves, or someone might want to nominate their local business for the People's Choice Awards. Get your entries in via the Thames Coromandel District Council website. Entries close in a month, 31st of July, so make sure you get there, celebrate and be in to win with the huge ceremony taking place where I'm going to be emceeing. Whoop, whoop. In Thames on the 15th of October. The Claymark Hauraki Coromandel Business Awards for 2026. It's going to be great. So celebrate your local businesses that make a difference here through Hauraki and Coromandel, or both. It's Fur Patrol, Kiwi Music, Coromandel CFM.

0: Big Sister Beck, I know you love that beautiful song, Lydia, and all of Fur Patrol's albums. I bet you'd be there in a heartbeat if you could make it from Scotland back to any of their gigs here in New Zealand. All right, I want to jump over to our community notices thanks to Smart Bins. 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Everyone is welcome to drop in, have a chat from 10 till 12 tomorrow Friday at the Matarangi Fire Station with Heartland Outreach coming into that beautiful township on the east coast of the Coromandel Peninsula.
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Vandals, CFM, Eddie Grant and Electric Avenue from 1983. You're here with Fabian. It's a rather chill Thursday morning and it's going to get a little bit chillier, I reckon, over the next wee while, because we've got those southerlies picking up this afternoon and quite blustery southerlies as well with all the snow happening in the South Island at the moment. I reckon I'm going to feel the chill tonight. I know I said Fergal Sharkey's coming up, but before we go to Fergal, I really want to have a bit of 70s music and some Kiwi 70s music. Thank you for the song request we had coming through from David in the Mercury Bay. Thank you, David. I do love a bit of Hello Sailor as well. After 9 o'clock, around about 9:20, I'm hoping to catch up with Sam Wilford from Legacy NZ. Looking forward to finding out what is the update on our stories to do with the Big Blue. Speaking of blue, it's Blue Lady. Shout out, David. You're live and local with Fabian Coromandel, CFM.

0: Shout out, Dave. On the Mercury Bay, requesting a bit of Kiwi music with Hello Sailor. All right, now we can have that Fergal Sharky. A good heart is so hard to find. 9 o'clock, new sport and local weather on the way. The new water, some chic. I'm going to put the kettle on. I think I need another drink. It's the Coromandels. See you here.
1: I hear a lot of stories. I suppose they come.

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3: In this update, an exploration of New Zealand's economic and strategic relationship with China is getting underway in Auckland. Big names in the world of business and politics have gathered for the 12th China Business Summit. The Prime Minister has just opened the event, saying global volatility is likely to remain. Chris Luxon says China is key to how New Zealand navigates all the uncertainty in the world.
4: Our China relationship is consequential, it's long-term, and it's really important at a time of global economic strain.
3: Health and safety reforms are heading for passage amid coalition tension, with New Zealand First forced to back the bill while at the same time promising to repeal it next term. Leader Winston Peters says he's bound to support the bill under the coalition agreement, but has told Pike River families he wishes he didn't have to. Workplace Relations Minister Brooke Van Velden says she's unsure why this conversation has surfaced as the policy's been signed off.
5: I think really what this points to is the fact that we've got three different parties in a coalition that has, by and large, been working quite well. But of course, you come at angles from a different perspective.
3: The trucking sector is concerned about congestion charging in Auckland. Consultation on the government's proposal closes today. A ballpark figure of $5 has been floated, but trucks would have to pay four times as much. Transporting New Zealand Chief Executive Dom Kalasi says it will just create extra costs for the freight sector and hence the consumer. People are sleeping rough tonight, raising money for a community hub supporting the homeless. About 900 people sleep on Auckland streets every night, while across the country more than 112,000 are house deprived. Charity LifeWise's Big Sleep Out tonight will include about 70 volunteers camping outside AUT. CEO Pam Elgar says donations will help support people struggling.
6: Merge Cafe provides a place of belonging for the homeless and for the most vulnerable. So it provides $5 meals.
3: That's news.
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3: In sport, Carl Jamieson will be rested during New Zealand's deciding third cricket test against England, starting tonight at Trent Bridge. The towering pace bowler took 10 wickets in the first two tests and has returned from back injuries. Captain Tom Latham says Jamieson's absence is pre-planned.
9: The plan was for him was always to play two test matches. We know the road that he's sort of had over the last two, 3 years. I think for him to get back to this point, to be able to play two test matches, which was the original plan, has certainly been a win for us and a win for KJ.
3: The International Olympic Committee will pay $17,000 to all athletes competing at future games amid growing pressure to introduce prize money. The IOC governing body has unveiled a grant scheme allocating $248 million for each four-year Olympic cycle. That's sport. I'm Jodie Gill.
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10: 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A few showers turning to periods of rain this afternoon. Marine forecast northeasterly 10 this morning, turning southerly 15 in the afternoon, rising 25, gusting 35 this afternoon evening. Today's high 17. Currently we're 13 degrees in Te Mata, 14 degrees in Otama.
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10: 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We'll be catching up with Sam Wolford of Legacy NZ in the next 20 minutes on your live and local. 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
1: Cheers, Philip Hart, loving our local music, and a great new song for me. It's Clinton Edward, it's In My Blood, Thames-based musician. Lots of great tone to his guitar, great tone to his voice. This is In My Blood. We've been playing it now for the last, maybe 2 months, but Clinton Edward, In My Blood, a local artist. Yeah.

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0: Loving the Cardigans, Erase and Rewind on CFM. We got the cars on the way shortly with Drive. A reminder, if you are driving our Hauraki Coromandel roads, headlights on. Turn on your headlights day and night so other cars can see you, especially around corners and through the misty hills. All right, then we have Sam Wilford of Legacy NZ. We'll be catching up and talking about some great things hopefully happening with our blue oceans.
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0: It's the Coromandel CFM. Good morning. You're here with Fabian. Happy Thursday morning. I have Sam Wilford from Legacy NZ on the line. And Sam, how are you?
1: I'm great, Fabian. How about you?
0: I'm doing all right. Now, the last time we caught up, there was some dodgy stuff going on. The Fisheries Amendment Bill was on the cards, and there were some interesting changes to it. Can you give us a very quick summary of what was the situation about 3-4 weeks ago?
1: Yeah, so, I mean, it's been a bit of a grind. Seafood New Zealand, the commercial industry, and Fisheries New Zealand, the government, basically got together and came up with a very pro-industry plan. That included, you know, a $50,000 fine for releasing camera footage. They were allowed to dump and discard dead and dying fish at sea. There was no minimum size limit on snappers and other fish like that. So basically, once the public found out about that, they were rightfully upset. And thankfully, last week, we actually heard the minister come out and common sense has prevailed. He's actually pulled the bill, well, until after the election at least. But he's realised that it's a bit too hot to handle. And in his own words, it needed some panel beating.
0: Okay, so some panel beating required on the Fisheries Amendment Bill. So what actually happened? Was there a certain number of voices, submissions, issues raised? What has caused this to actually stop the bill for the time being?
1: Yeah, look, I think it's been an overwhelming outcry by the community, by everybody. You know, we've seen submissions come through. There was a protest last year. The overwhelming number of submissions at the select committee stage. And, I mean, one of the politicians actually made the statement, well, Te Pāti Māori doesn't like it, Greens don't like it, Labor doesn't like it, ACT doesn't like it, National's very apprehensive. So who actually does want this piece of legislation to go through? So, yeah, I think it's just a fantastic example of what the public can do when they rally together and we work as one.
0: Well, it all sounds pretty positive to me because I think, from my understanding, there was a lot of things going on with commercial fishing can do X, but we'll fine the heck out of anybody doing it to feed their families.
1: Oh, absolutely. And that's always been one of our key points, is that we actually need to prioritise feeding Kiwis. And there's plenty of things within the legislation that say that they can take a 90mm scallop, whereas the public can take 100, or they can take what's called a concession crayfish, which is smaller than the amateur daily bag limits. That's right throughout the entire industry, 25cm snappers. So, yeah, we do need to see some equality in legislation moving forward.
0: Well, Sam, that sounds like a good update. Anything topical on your mind with regards to our local waters through Hauraki Coromandel?
1: No, I just think we've just got to really celebrate this moment. It's super exciting. And we've seen the likes of Warren Mayer, Waikato Regional Councillor. There's been a lot of people, the local fishing clubs. It's been really neat to see everybody working together. So I think actually it's time to pat yourselves on the back and just acknowledge that these things can be done.
0: All right, well, that's positive. What's your song request then?
1: Oh, I'm loving a bit of Pink Floyd at the moment. Anything like that would be cool.
0: Okay, give me a moment. I'll just have a look. What have we got? All right, Sam Wilford from Legacy NZ having a nice little update here and requesting a bit of Pink Floyd. I'll just wait for that to load. There we go. Hey, have a good one, mate. Appreciate your time as always.
1: Yes, you're fine. Talk soon.

0: Love a good song request from Pink Floyd with Sam Wilford. Now you're here with Fabian and it is 9:37. That was a song request from Sam. I got another song request coming up from Livy in Tuaco. And Livy, we're going to play your song in just a moment, but let's get the CFM Tie Times in there first.
1: CFM Tie Times, thanks to Trade Zone 10s. Keep your project moving forward with Trade Zone 10s.
0: Yeah, shout out to Trade Zone 10s. It is low tide at the moment. The low tide just kicked in 10 minutes ago. 10 minutes ago was a low tide. Heading towards that high this afternoon at 3:50 p.m. All right, Livy. Livy and Tuaco, this song is for you. It's Pink with Willow Sage Heart. Cover me in sunshine.

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1: Love a great song request from Livy and Tuaco. Shout out, whoop whoop, you are a champion requesting a beautiful song. I love it when Pink's daughter, Willow Sage Hart there, just comes in with that beautiful line at the end by herself. Makes you smile as a parent. All right, community notices, fair enough. We'll go there with Smart Bins. You can join a curator talk happening tomorrow, 26th of June, and all about the HMS Buffalo and connections across the globe. There'll also be an update on the HMS Buffalo re-examination project that's ongoing. So head along to the 1840 exhibition, the HMS Buffalo. It is from 11 till 12:30 tomorrow, Friday 26th of June, of course, at the Mercury Bay Museum. On the Esplanade. The Beach Boys on the way shortly with a flashback to the 60s. This is Split Ends on CFM.

0: Oh, rest in peace, Brian Wilson. Passed away last year. Absolute legend with the Beach Boys. Great songwriter and always great recordings. Wouldn't it be nice? Maria McKee is on the way shortly. We have some Bruno Mars with a very funky hit, emulating a bit of Motown from the 70s. That is the best music variety on the way with Fabian here on CFM.
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Show Me Heaven, Maria McKee on a Thursday morning, Coromandel CFM. It's 9:54 on the clock, and it is our big breakfast show thanks to the Coromandel Lifestyle Centre. 4 stores in 1, always worth a visit. 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
3: In this update, the Prime Minister says we're seeing an important shift in our trade relationship with China. Chris Luxon's joined other political and business heavyweights in Auckland today for the 12th China Business Summit. He says we're living in a more fragmented trade environment with shifting supply chains and changing regulatory environments. Luxon says the next phase of the China story is about showcasing premium products, branding and innovation.
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3: Unease among Pike River families over political back and forth on changes to the Health and Safety at Work Act. New Zealand First Leader Winston Peters says he's obliged to vote for the bill under the coalition agreement, but promises to get rid of it next term. It follows a protest on Parliament's forecourt by families of the 29 men killed in the 2010 disaster. Sonia Rockhouse says they feel they must trust Peters, given his past support and commitment to Pike River families.
5: So he has shown us that he can follow through with what he says, but I think that he's been tapped on the shoulder by somebody.
3: The Opportunity Party is hoping to continue riding its wave of momentum into November's election. The Harold Motu Research Poll of Polls shows Top is on the cusp of Parliament at 4.1% support, just shy of the 5% threshold. Opportunity Party leader Kule Wong believes the rapid rise in the polls comes down to timing.
6: People are feeling really frustrated. It's not just due to our efforts that are changing the poll numbers for National and Labour, for example.
3: Dame Jacinda Ardern has been awarded Oxford University's most prestigious honour. The former Prime Minister has received an honorary degree for her world-impacting accomplishments within politics. That's news.
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3: In sport, Switzerland have beaten Canada 2-1 in their final pool match at the FIFA World Cup. Jason Pine reports from BC Place in Vancouver.
11: The main implication of Canada's defeat is they'll have to leave home soil for the first time in the World Cup. The tournament co-host will travel to Los Angeles to face the second-place side in Pool A, likely South Korea, in a knockout match. By virtue of topping Group B, Switzerland will stay in Vancouver to meet a third-placed qualifier.
3: Qatar have been sent packing after a 3-1 defeat to Bosnia and Herzegovina in Seattle. Former All Blacks first five, Lima Sopoanga, is worried at the lack of a safety net for players falling out of the Moana Pasifika system after confirmation the franchise is folding. At Sport, I'm Jodie Gill.
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12: Cheers, Lockerbie. It is 10:06. You're here with Fabian. There's still a few showers around. I've seen a few flecks of blue sky before they've been brushed away by the clouds that may be a bit heavier, with strong rain expected this afternoon, possibly heavy at times. Marine forecast has that northeasterly 10 knots, with a big turn to southerly 15 expected this afternoon. Southerly rising 25, gusting 35 this evening. Sea becoming rough, northeast swell of 1 metre, dying away. Today's high is 17, currently 14 in Pipiroa, 15 degrees in Pūrangi.
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10:15, Coromandel's finest CFM. We've got some Prince from 1999 on the way. A bit of One Direction in the story of their lives, but hey, the story of 660 has been a real huge turnaround, and quite rightly saying, they really did make it. 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

0: It's Prince in 1999, Cara Mandel, CFM, One Direction on the way shortly. Then I'll be talking about this blue light event happening on Saturday.
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One Direction, Coromandel's finest, CFM, getting close to 10:30 now. And I want to talk about a really cool event that was supposed to happen tomorrow, Friday. Don't worry, it's still happening. It'll be on Saturday this week instead. It's the Blue Light Youth Group Open Day. Now, it's in Whitianga at the Whitianga Social Services Building. It is going to be on Saturday, 27th of June from 10 until 1. And it's just going to be on Cook Drive there at the Whitianga Social Services. Heaps is going on for young people in our community. So from 10 to 24, they're going to have leadership programs, youth mentoring, recreational activities, life skill workshops, community events, and there's going to be lots going on there, connection with volunteers, police, trained mentors. The Blue Light Youth Group Open Day is open for 10 to 24-year-olds with all of their families. So get involved in a really fun open day with entertainment, fun and games this Saturday from 10 till 1. Loving our great events, loving good people, loving the best music variety. Sharon O'Neill and Words.

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1: All right, a cool event's coming up Friday, 17th of July. 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

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You've been with Fabian this morning with the Big Breakfast Show. Thanks to the Coromandel Lifestyle Centre. I'll be back again tomorrow from 6. 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
3: In this update, National's pledging to campaign on giving households loans to help them make the switch to solar power. Here's senior political reporter Azaria Howell.
4: The party's announced it will introduce a home energy fund offering low-interest, long-term loans repaid through rates so households can invest in things like solar and batteries without big upfront costs. Energy spokesperson Simeon Brown says just 3% of Kiwi households have solar, compared to 1 in 3 households in Australia.
3: The party's also backing RMA reform so rooftop solar panels can be installed without a consent. The lower parts of the South Island have been hit by snow, ice and thick fog, closing several roads and schools, including Arrowtown. NZTA has closed State Highway 8 between Omarama and Tarras, including Lindis Pass, as well as part of the Crown Range, where several vehicles are stuck. There are road snowfall warnings for all of the other South Island Alpine passes. Met Services' Heather Keats says the southerly weather system's moving north and bringing more than just snow.
5: It is looking pretty messy, with Wellington and parts of Marlborough expecting southerly gales gusting 120 k's from tonight, and strong wind watches also scattered around the country.
3: Both Inter Islander and Blue Bridge have cancelled today's Cook Strait afternoon sailings, as well as all trips tomorrow. Some Waitaki residents are calling a potential rates hike a disgraceful insult. The district council scaled back a possible 22% rise to 17% after earlier consulting on options as high as 45%. More than 5,000 ratepayers have signed a petition against the proposal and will be rallying outside the council building in Oamaru later today. Meanwhile, untreated wastewater is again being pumped into Wellington's southern coast as heavy rain lashes the capital. Wellington Water says it's likely to be coming from the short outfall pipe at the failed Moore Point facility and around the coastline. That's news.
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3: In sport, a sombre feeling for co-host Canada after a 2-1 loss to Switzerland in their final group game at the Football World Cup in Vancouver. The loss means they'll now have to travel to the US for the next stage of the tournament rather than stay on home soil. Coach Jesse Marsh has summed up his emotions.
8: I'm disappointed that we weren't able to get a win or a draw today to keep us here. I'm so thankful for the energy in the country and certainly in the stadium here today. But we're going to go to LA.
3: The Silver Ferns will meet Australia in 4 tests across 10 days in October to contest Netball's Constellation Cup. Auckland and Christchurch will host the first 2 matches from October 18 before tests in Sydney and Melbourne. After a drawn series last year, Australia won the cup in extra time. That's sport. I'm Jodie Gill.
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7: A few showers turning to periods of rain this afternoon, possibly heavy, and northeasterlies turning southwesterly in the afternoon, strong in exposed places. Highs of 17 and overnight a low of 8. For Friday, rain easing to isolated showers throughout Friday afternoon, and southwesterlies becoming strong in the morning and afternoon. Friday has a high of 13 degrees. Out on the water now. Northerly 20 knots, turning to northeast 10 knots, then becoming southerly 15 knots this afternoon, rising to 25 knots, gusting 35 knots this evening. Sea becoming rough, poor visibility in showers, and a northeast swell of 1 metre dying out.
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Very good morning to you, live and local on the Coromandel's CFM with Sam, filling in for Jude this week. There's Boz Skaggs, and what can I say? Jen Wigmore, Kiwi Stuff, up next. No, right now, no doubt, Just a Girl on CFM.

0: Jen Wigmore, that is Country Diamond. New music on the Coromandel's CFM, and no doubt Just a Girl before that. CFM's Our Coromandel is on right now, of course, all thanks to Coastwood Homes. 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
0: 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The role involves operating a Class 2 vehicle safely and efficiently while supporting day-to-day commercial collections and servicing. 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

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Right now, Amy Grant, Every Heartbeat on CFM.

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1: This has been postponed until Saturday. This is the Fitianga Blue Light Youth Group Open Day. Originally, it was going to go ahead on Friday, but now it's on Saturday. We're going to be there in the Retro Zephyr Caravan as well. So that's between 10 and 1 at the Fitianga Community Services Trust on Cook Drive. 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

0: 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Alanis Morissette up next.
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4: 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But when it comes to returns, you don't want flash, you want results. Hi, I'm Josh Smith from the Josh Smith commercial team at Bailey's. There are hundreds of thousands of Jay Smiths, but only one who knows commercial and industrial in the Waikato and the Coromandel Peninsula and what properties are returning the best results. I don't sell residential, I leave that to the others. I'm your go-to for commercial and industrial. Google Josh Smith Bailey's.
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5: A lot of injuries happen on the weekend. So if you're out and about or just out in the backyard, have a and ask yourself, if you get hurt, who gets harmed? 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
7: 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By now, you may have heard that the government is asking councils to come up with new ways of shaping local government. So we are asking you, which way should Thames Coromandel District Council go? We're looking at three options: a Greater Waikato option, a North Bay of Plenty option, and an East Waikato option. But staying as we are is not an option. 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

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And after 12,

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Today, our theme is, well, we're getting chatty. We're talking songs with talk / talking in the title. So be sure to listen in. All shall be revealed. Right now, Rob Thomas, Hard to Be Happy on CFM.

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3: In this update, Nationals leader says energy resilience is not just built in Wellington or through big infrastructure projects. If elected, Nationals promising to set up a loan scheme to let households switch to solar, batteries, insulation or other energy resilience measures without huge upfront costs. It says its home energy fund will offer low interest, long-term loans repaid through rates. Chris Luxon says it'll make a real difference to Kiwis' power bills.
4: Real resilience is actually built in thousands of homes, on thousands of rooftops, by thousands of Kiwis taking back a measure of control over their own lives.
3: Our strong trading partnership with China could provide stability in a volatile world. It's front and centre in Auckland, with business and political leaders flocking to the China Business Summit this morning. Trade Minister Todd McClay says we have to look for certainty in the face of US tariffs, EU regulations and a global fuel crisis. But he says our China trade agreement is world class and both sides work hard to respect it. NZTA's closed more South Island state highways as a southerly trough brings heavy snow coupled with severe gales in parts. State Highway 85 between Lauder and Wedderburn in Otago is now impassable. State Highway 8 between Omarama and Tarras, including Linders Pass, and Queenstown's Crown Range Road are already closed due to thick and still falling snow. Warnings remain in place for the South Island's remaining alpine passes. A warning: parents may be shaping their children's relationship with their bodies without realising it. As weight loss medications become increasingly popular, extremely thin celebrity ideals are resurfacing as the norm on social media. Nutritionist Claire Turnbull says it's important to remember that how you eat and what you show your children subconsciously is more important than your words.
5: They are watching what you do, not listening to what you say. If you are restricting, if you're weighing your food, if you're commenting on your own body, that is really damaging.
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